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1: now.
12: Hi, I'm Phoebe Humphrey. Amazon is being sued by the consumer watchdog. The ACCC allege kids' unicorn backpacks sold by the online giant failed to comply with mandatory button battery safety warnings. The consumer watchdog says the backpacks in Amazon's fulfillment centres between June and November 2022 failed to include warning labels. The opposition leader is seizing on new modelling, challenging Labor's housing tax reforms. Industry groups say rents could rise by up to $477 a year, and more than 8,500 homes may not be built by the end of the decade. Angus Taylor has told Nine that's the last thing Australia needs.
13: Well, it's going to reduce supply of houses. I mean, we need more houses.
12: The US vice president isn't sure if or when Donald Trump might agree to a memorandum of understanding that would extend the ceasefire with Iran by 60 days. But JD Vance says a lot of progress has been made.
14: It's very clear that I think the Iranians, they want a deal and they want to open the Straits of Hormuz. We want them to open the Straits of Hormuz. So, you know, we're going back and forth with them.
12: And details of a huge concert honouring John Farnham's career have been announced. Hugh Jackman, Celine Dion and Richard Marx are among the names who'll headline the Melbourne event in September, while Keith Urban says he's also honoured to be part of the tribute.
15: Decade after decade after decade of incredible songs, incredible records, amazing live performances, and one of the most down-to-earth Aussies you'll ever meet.
12: It comes as Fonzie concedes his cancer surgeries left him unable to perform anymore.
1: Game over. And the winner is the Hot Chooks. 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
12: In sport, Hawthorn has surged past St Kilda 119-67 at Marvel Stadium. The Hawks kicked eight straight and held the Saints goalless in a dominant first half to now sit at the top of the AFL ladder. Tonight it's the Cats and Blues at the MCG. And more than 20,000 people have signed a petition demanding NRL referee Ashley Klein to be dumped from Game 2 of State of Origin. It's after Wednesday night's controversial send-off of Kalen Ponga in Queensland's loss to New South Wales. Last night the Blues won the Women's Origin in a series wide. Wash. That's the latest news and sport.
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25: Partly cloudy today and a shower or two tomorrow, Saturday for a top of 18. Sunday's partly cloudy, reaching 17. Then on Monday, showers and 19 across the Riverland. 18's the top today. And right now at the Davili's Air Conditioning Weather Station, it's 12.
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25: Good morning, and things are a-buzzin' at 16 K Avenue, Barry. The whole Magic team, besides me, I've got to do this. We're getting ready for the Harvey Norman third birthday tomorrow. We're greasing up the barbecue. Zach's wrangling animals for his so-called petting zoo. And we're just very excited to bring that to you. Obviously in store at Harvey Norman, but on the air at from 10 till 1 tomorrow, right across Magic 931. Up first, got to thank Ray Wide Riverland, your local real estate experts, for all of these to come. Non-stop 10 in a row with Kelly Clarkson and a bit of Bruno. After this from Sam Smith, it's getting naughty on a Friday.

0: Happy Friday with a bit of old school REM on Magic 931. You're hanging out with Rob. There is not a single thought in my brain today, so we'll keep slinging the hits. Thank you, Ray White Riverland, getting me out of a jam, and also on call for all your buying, selling, renting, and investment needs. We'll get to Andy Grammer for Magic.
1: I got

0: 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Nico and Vince might be wrong, but Ray White, Riverland, so right as you buy, sell, rent, or invest. It's wrapping up your non-stop 10. Olivia Rodrigo has one more week before the new album drops. We're going to get a whole bunch of new stuff. But that one's still hitting for me. Drop dead in the next 15 minutes. Sienna Sparrow actually coming up next, and more Rob around the Riverlands Magic 931.
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1: Magic 931 with Shaggy and Rick Rock. It is some very bad advice, but it does make me smile. Sing along. Yes, I'm doing the voice. Good advice this morning, however, on Zach and Tabby. It's a Friday, so we had hard rubbish find of the week, and we learned that not all free items are created equal.
2: It was a free Slate pool table. So the reason why these pool tables are usually free and they can't really be sold is because you need a trailer and you need at least three or four people to carry it with you.
1: If you see that one out at Loxton, it's not buyer beware, more scavenger beware. Thank you, Zach. There's more from 11 and non-stop 10 in a row, kicking off with Olivia Dean. It's up next, thanks to Ray White Riverland, Magic 931.
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5: 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Now.
6: Hi, I'm Phoebe Humphrey. Amazon is facing legal action from the Consumer Watchdog over claims children's backpacks were sold without proper button battery warnings. It's the first federal court action against an online marketplace over alleged breaches of product safety laws. ACCC Deputy Chair Katrina Lowe says the case centres on unicorn-themed bags fitted with light-up toys that were dangerous to kids.
7: Button batteries are extremely dangerous to children if swallowed or inserted. They can cause lifelong injuries or even death.
6: A senior minister is backing Treasury's modelling that suggests the government's housing tax reforms will only have a modest impact on rents. That's despite modelling released by housing and building groups that suggest it could see rents rise by as much as $477 a year and result in fewer homes being built than would have been otherwise. Mark Butler's told Seven they may have vested interests.
8: I'm not sure people will be particularly shocked that the real estate industry, for example, is very happy with the status quo. They don't want to see change. What a surprise that they've got some modelling that indicates the government should do absolutely nothing.
6: The Attorney General has defended the government's decision to block the Anti-Semitism Royal Commissioner from documents about counter-terrorism funding. A public interest immunity claim has been made in relation to the Cabinet documents. Michelle Rowland says the action is not novel. And there soon could be a $250 American note with President Donald Trump's face on it.
5: Game over. And the winner is the Hot Chooks. 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
6: In sport, round 12 of the AFL continues tonight with Carlton hosting the Cats at the MCG. Last night, Hawthorn beat the Saints by 52. And the Women's Origin Shield stays with the Blues, with New South Wales clinching a 12-4 victory over Queensland in Game 3. The Blues sealing a series whitewash for the first time. Coach John Strange says the squad is hungry to succeed.
9: Training, it's scary for myself, so I sort of get out of the way because they end up going at each other. But that's who they are. They want to win everything.
6: That's the latest news and sport.
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13: Partly cloudy today and a shower or two tomorrow, Saturday, for a top of 18. Sunday's partly cloudy, reaching 17. Then on Monday, showers and 19 across the Riverland. 18's the top today. And right now at the Nivellis Air Conditioning Weather Station, it's 14.
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in sweat on familiar sheets, in breathing your own finance bed, in a room of silent party, here to

Jang sounding just as good now as it did then. Hanging out with Rob across the Riverlands, Magic 931. Big weekends all over the place, whether you're getting to the Harvey Norman third birthday in Renmark, the Auto Street Party, local footy, Monash Mammoth Markets. Look, I could go on like this. Seize the day. That's the message I'm getting from Shaboozy and Miles Smith. Hanging out for non-stop 10 in a row.

0: whether you're blinking twice or 182 times, that last bracket had something for everyone across the Riverlands, home of the hits. 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But I hit the wall, I just hit the wall. I'm not a problem. The Flashback 5 coming up from 12 o'clock. Just before we get to that, better play some new stuff. Make the most of it. That's from Gracie Abrams. Hit the wall. Next on Magic 931.
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0: 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Kylie is back after winning Superstar Showdown this morning with Zach and Tabby. It's a victory lap and sort of a little appetizer for the full Flashback 5 coming up from 12 o'clock thanks to Face and Body Contouring by Fee.
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0: Mr. Wendell by Arrested Development is one I have never played on radio before. That's the charm of a 90s, 80s, noughties throwback. I want to read this quote from NME magazine when they named that song Single of the Week. I don't even understand what this means, but I love it. They called the track a dry, nuclear cool, non-hectoring rap concerned with highlighting the street smart sagacity of your average bin perusing tramp. And I'm sure you'll know exactly what that means when you hear it next hour after news, sport and weather for Magic.
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16: 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Now,
17: with the latest, I'm Lucky Winnell. A new generation of police officers is heading to regional South Australia. 23 recruits graduated from the police academy just this month, seeing them take up roles at many regional police stations. Just last year, SAPOL held their very first recruit intake event in the Riverland, seeing aspiring police officers complete some of the initial intake process locally. The new group brings experience from industries such as firefighting, hospitality, aviation and cybersecurity. 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Aged Care Quality and Safety Commissioner Liz Hefen-Webb says all residents should feel comfortable raising questions or concerns with no issue considered too small.
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17: Tomorrow's Riverland Auto Street Party in Barmera is again expected to be very popular. Just last year, the event raised $10,000 for the Royal Flying Doctor Service, with organisers hopeful to raise significant funds again. Registration and parking for entrance is between 9 and 11am, with the event running through to 3pm at the lakefront in Barmera. A 16-year restoration will be officially celebrated tomorrow for a local paddle steamer. The PS Canali is the star attraction this weekend's Living River Festival in Morgan. The event Saturday and Sunday sees a number of vessels converge on Morgan for the event, the first since 2019. Looking at sport, Riverland Soccer heads to Renmark tonight. Renmark White play Barmera, while Renmark Red take on Loxton in the A-grade men's. The first game gets underway just after 6pm at the Renmark Olympic Soccer Club. Riverland A1 and A2 netball returns tonight, while Riverland footy is set to return tomorrow for round 6. Loxton North host Loxton. Barmera Monash will take on Wakery, while Berry host Renmark. Now you're up to date. I'm Lockie Whittle.
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7: Hi, I'm Phoebe Humphrey. The consumer watchdog is suing Amazon over the alleged misuse of button batteries in kids' backpacks. The ACCC claims the unicorn backpacks in fulfillment centres between June and November 2022 failed to include warning labels. The consumer watchdog says button batteries pose a serious hazard for young children. The United States and Iran have reportedly agreed to a 60-day memorandum of understanding that would extend the ceasefire as the sticking points of a peace deal are beefed out. Donald Trump is still to tick off on it all. US Treasury Secretary Scott Bessent says from the president's point of view, a lot of those points are non-negotiable.
8: They cannot pursue a nuclear weapon, and the Strait of Hormuz has to be free and open.
7: The Albanese government continues to be slammed for its changes to capital gains and negative gearing. The coalition claims the public should have been given the chance to vote on whether it was a good idea or not. Deputy Liberal leader Jane Hume has told Seven the tax changes are a terrible idea.
18: And that's why we've said that we will repeal them, but the government should have taken them to an election in the first place.
7: Hundreds of Aussie Officeworks jobs will be moved offshore in the coming months. Customer service and technology support roles in Sydney and Melbourne, the main positions to be moved to India and the Philippines. The company says the changes were brought on by rising costs and changing customer expectations. And the Bureau says there'll be less rainfall in most parts across the country this winter. It's released its winter outlook showing below average rainfall but warmer temperatures after a hotter than average autumn.
16: Game over, and the winner is the Hot Chooks. 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
7: In sport, Carlton is hunting its biggest scalp under interim coach Josh Fraser, facing an in-form Cats tonight at the MCG. The Blues have won back-to-back since Michael Voss's departure, with Fraser sensing a shift within the squad.
19: I'd like to think we've evolved more than changed, and I guess as you evolve, there's natural changes with what you do, but there's been a strong foundation built, and we've been able to consider what that looks like moving forward.
7: Last night, the Hawks beat the Saints by 52 points. And round 13 of the NRL kicks off tonight with Cronulla hosting Manly. That's the latest news and sport.
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0: Partly cloudy today and a shower or two tomorrow, Saturday, for a top of 18. Sunday's partly cloudy, reaching 17. Then on Monday, showers and 19 across the Riverland. 18's the top today. And right now at the Davilly's Air Conditioning Weather Station, it's 15.
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0: Sabrina Carpenter with House Tour. Oh, I just wish Raywide Riverland were here to enjoy it. But not quite that time of the day yet. I feel so close to you
1: right now. What it is time for is some Friday bangers, and that just captures the feeling, the anticipation so well.
0: We'll get to Calvin Harris up next and a little more with Rob. Magic 931 and 971 in the Riverland West.
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0: 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No second prize, and it ain't no second birthday either. We're celebrating the big 3 years for Harvey Norman Renmark tomorrow. 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I'm hearing talk of a birthday cake. We got the sausage sizzle going. And most exciting, Tabby actually has no idea what Zach's amazing animal farm is going to even look like. So that is reason enough to drop on by. And I'll hand over to Wendy for more fun this afternoon. It's Magic 931 with news, sport and weather up next.
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9: Hi, Harrison Preve here with a check of the latest. Australia's consumer watchdog is taking legal action against Amazon over claims it sold kids' unicorn backpacks without proper warnings. ACCC Deputy Chair Katrina Lowe says the children's backpacks failed to comply with mandatory button battery warnings.
10: These backpacks were designed for children and they include a detachable light-up unicorn plush toy which contains button batteries.
9: US Senator Ryan are ironing out key sticking points before any agreements on the war can be reached. The two countries reportedly agreeing to a framework deal, including an extended 60-day ceasefire. Vice President J.D. Vance says it's too early to know when or if a final agreement will be struck. Bulldozers will soon roll into Brisbane's Victoria Park to start building the city's flagship Olympic Stadium. Work due to get underway on Monday despite unresolved legal challenges. Police attending the site this morning and spoke to protesters. The federal opposition leader isn't sorry for his unparliamentary remark towards the PM during a fiery question time exchange. Angus Taylor muttering that Anthony Albanese was arrogant, telling Nine he could have said much worse.
11: I had to withdraw it. It was unparliamentary. But what I am hearing everywhere I go is far worse than that.
9: And briefly, the cost of childcare continues to rise at more than double the rate of inflation. New figures showing its cost has risen by 9% in the past year.
8: Game over. And the winner is the Hot Chooks. 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
9: Now. Another bizarre ruling in Hawthorn's 52-point win over the Saints at Marvels being called into question. Nick Watson kicking a set shot on the stroke of half-time, only for it to be disallowed after the Hawks star moved off his line towards the boundary. Coach Sam Mitchell will seek clarity from the AFL.
12: The vision doesn't look like he goes off the line much, but that's the umpire's call, and I can accept that. But the fact that you can go off the line towards the boundary and it be called play on makes absolutely no common sense about that.
9: And the blue wave continues. New South Wales wrapping up the Women's Origin series with a 12-4 victory over Queensland in Game 3 on the Gold Coast.
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2: Magic weather.
18: Partly cloudy this afternoon. Tomorrow, mostly sunny during the morning. High chance of afternoon showers and 18. Sunday, partly cloudy and 17. Today's top 18.
19: Right now, the DeVilliers Air Conditioning Weather Station, it's 16 degrees.
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Happy Friday, Wendy Marie and for Rob, making our way through our first non-stop 10, thanks to Ray White Riverland for the afternoon. Let's get you to the weekend right now from her 2020 album, Plastic Hearts. Here's my

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2: 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Either we'll never get it right or it's meant to be. My eager, her pride, some

0: Riverland's home in the hits, Magic 931 and 971. Another non-stop 10 thanks to Ray White Riverland. Next hour, the hits continue. Destiny's Child before 2, The Offspring. Stacks of hits to get you closer to your weekend. Next, let's get it done with Guy Sebastian.
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18: Let's be frank. Australia's immigration system is broken. The numbers are too high and the standards are too low. Albo has brought in a record 1.4 million people in 3.5 years, putting pressure on housing and essential services. Australians can see the country they love changing for the worse. That's why the Coalition has announced a migration policy with Australian values at its heart, putting Australian values first, stopping system abuse, and showing a red light to radicals.
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1: 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Now.
11: Hi, it's Harrison Preeb. Well, the heat continues on the federal government for its changes to capital gains and negative gearing. The coalition claims the public should have been given the chance to vote on whether it's a good idea. Deputy Liberal Leader Jane Hume telling Seven the tax changes are terrible.
12: And that's why we've said that we will repeal them, but the government should have taken them to an election in the first place.
11: US Vice President J.D. Vance isn't sure if Donald Trump will agree to a memorandum of understanding with Iran that would extend the current ceasefire Maguire by 60 days.
2: It's hard to say exactly when or if the president's going to sign the MOU. We're going back and forth on a couple of language points. Hopefully we'll continue to make progress. The president will be in a position where he can endorse the agreement, but obviously that's still TBD.
11: Passengers from the Hunter virus cruise ship have had their quarantine extended by another 3 weeks. The five Aussies and a New Zealander being isolated at a facility near Perth. They arrived back into the country 2 weeks ago. A public memorial is being held in Sydney for James Valentine. The popular media personality passed away last month using voluntary assisted dying 2 years after being diagnosed with cancer. And Oscar Piastri joining an exclusive club, a newly discovered prehistoric wasp named in his honour. The insect uncovered in ancient Burmese, researchers reminded of McLaren's papaya, the species name Gwesped Piastri.
13: Game over. And the winner is the Hot Chooks. 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
11: Carlton edge long to continue AFL action tonight at the MCG. Tanner Bruin returning for the Cats. The Blues regain Jacob Wiedering and Blake Akers. And switching codes where Cam McInnes notches his 100th club game for Cronulla in tonight's clash with Manly at Shark Park. Coach Craig Fitzgibbon reckons he's one of the toughest competitors in the NRL.
14: Players in the NRL have an impact not only on your own club, but they have an impact on the game. And I would consider Cam McInnes one of those guys. There'd be no one in our game and at our club or any other club that doesn't respect the way he goes about his game.
11: And that's latest in news and sport.
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0: Magic weather. Partly cloudy this afternoon. Tomorrow, mostly sunny during the morning. High chance of afternoon showers in 18. Sunday, partly cloudy in 17. Today's top 18. Right now, the Davilliers Air Conditioning Weather Station, it's 17 degrees.
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I ain't so sure about this place. It's hard to play a gig in this town and keep a straight face. It seems like everybody's got a plan. It's kinda like Nashville.

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A part of your non-stop 10, thanks to Ray White, Riverland. Five more to go. Let's keep them going. Vance Joy, Divine Feelings on Magic.

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Oh, well, just have to go without them. It's Ray White Riverland with Magic's non-stop 10 in a row.

0: 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It's all about Harvey Norman tomorrow as they broadcast live, 10 to 1. Wendy Marie filling in for Rob the Salvo. We'll hear from Leona Lewis before 3. Ella Hooper and band Killing Heidi, Regard, after Teddy Swims next.
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0: 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A big congrats to our Riverland finalist. It's a huge prize. Winner announced tomorrow from 4 on the iHeart Countdown. Just about to step into new sport and weather. Then Miles Smith kicks off another non-stop 10 thanks to Ray White Riverland. 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
0: now.
3: Afternoon, it's Harrison Freeb. A breakthrough between the US and Iran conflict appears closer, but several hurdles remain. Both sides reportedly agreeing to a broad framework of a deal, including a 60-day ceasefire extension. But Vice President J.D. Vance says it's unclear if a final agreement will be reached. More than 20 million illegal vapes have been seized by authorities since reforms were introduced back in 2024. Most were intercepted at the border, with more than 2 million removed from the community. The haul has an estimated street value of more than $1 billion. Amazon's been taken to court by the consumer watchdog over allegations it sold children's unicorn backpacks without mandatory button battery warnings. The ACCC claims they contain light-up toys powered by batteries, which can be deadly to kids. Deputy Chair Katrina Lowe says it sends a strong message as many Aussies are now shopping online.
7: And that is why it is important for the ACCC to take this action. It is the first federal court case brought by the ACCC against an online marketplace alleging non-compliance.
3: And John Farnham's confirmed that he'll never be able to sing or perform in public again. He spent the past 4 years battling oral cancer and says because of the surgeries to his mouth and face, it won't be possible to sing on stage.
0: Game over. And the winner is the Hot Chooks. 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
3: Starting with AFL, where Carlton is hunting its biggest scalp under interim coach Josh Fraser, facing an in-form Cats tonight at the MCG. The Blues have won back-to-back since Michael Voss's departure. Fraser sensing a shift within the squad.
23: I'd like to think we've evolved more than changed, and I guess as you evolve, there's natural changes with what you do, but there's been a strong foundation built, and we've been able to consider what that looks like moving forward. Some of the changes happen game day, but some of it has happened Monday to Friday.
3: Round 13 of the NRL kicks off tonight. The Sharks up against Manly, and Alex Dimonor faces Jakub Mensik in the third round of the French Open. World number one Yannick Sinner eliminated overnight.
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25: Magic weather. Partly cloudy for the rest of today. Tomorrow, mostly sunny with a high chance of afternoon showers. Sunday, partly cloudy, 17. Tonight, a low of 9. Tomorrow's top 18. Right now, the De Villiers Air Conditioning Weather Station, it's 17 degrees.
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0: The Riverlands home of the hits, Magic 931, wrapping up another non-stop 10. We'll do it again next hour. All thanks to Ray White Riverland. 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An 80s flashback from Nick Kershaw on the way. Love them. 5 Seconds of Summer. They'll be in Adelaide in November. That'll be a great gig. Next, it's Justin Bieber featuring Daniel Caesar and Give On.
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22: Hi, it's Harrison Preeve. A court date has been locked in for Erin Patterson's appeal bid. The 51-year-old will attempt to have all four of her convictions thrown out when she faces a court of appeal on August 19 and 20. Patterson convicted of murdering three in-laws and attempting to kill a fourth, feeding them beef Wellington laced with death cap mushrooms. The two-day hearing in August will also hear from the state prosecutor. It's appealing Patterson's prison sentence, arguing she should have been sentenced to life with no parole. Well, a worrying sign for mortgage holders, NAB lifting its short-term fixed rates by 0.15%. The move comes after the RBA delivered its third consecutive interest rate hike earlier this month. A national rent freeze is back on the Greens agenda. Senator David Shoebridge insists landlords have no reason to raise rent under Labor's tax reforms, and those who do are price gouging. He wants further protections in place for renters, warning the government needs a Green support to pass its measures in the Senate. And Kmart will become the first Aussie retailer to use AI to allow customers to try before they buy. Shoppers will be able to try on clothes using the tech as well as virtually place home products in their houses. Bernard Wilson from Kmart says the demand is there.
23: 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It's a great step forward for the business and for our customers.
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22: Geelong expecting a battle with a re-energised Carlton outfit at the MCG tonight. The Blues coming off back-to-back wins following the departure of coach Michael Voss. In the NRL, Manly coach Kieran Foran playing the long game with his two Origin stars. Tolu Kolo failing his HIA after a high shot in Wednesday's game, while Hamole Oluwatu is being rested for tonight's clash with Cronulla.
25: Pretty risky to throw them back out there 48 hours after, after a big contest like that. Be good for them to freshen up.
22: And Novak Djokovic back in the men's singles action tonight at the French Open, while Alina Svitolina takes to the court in the women's draw.
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27: Magic weather. Partly cloudy for the rest of today. Tomorrow, mostly sunny with a high chance of afternoon showers. Sunday, partly cloudy, 17. Tonight, a low of 9. Tomorrow's top 18. Right now, the DeVillies Air Conditioning Weather Station, it's 17 degrees.
28: 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We're the Riverland's home of the hits. 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

How can you not love him? Teddy Swims, The Door on Magic 931 and 971. 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Thanks to Ray White, Riverland. Bare Naked Ladies still to come, Jimmy Eat World. This one for me is a real earwormer. Alex Warren, Fever Dream on Magic.

0: 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None here either. For Ray White Riverland, this is Magic's non-stop 10 in a row.
1: Oh, boy.

0: can you not sing along to that one? Bare Naked Ladies, 1 week. It's a tricky one to sing along to. Wendy Marie in for Rob DeSalvo on the Riverlands Home of the Hits, Magic 931 and 971. Nearly knock-off time. The hits continue, Crazy Town before five. Next on Magic, Calvin Harris teams up with Sam Smith.
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0: 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Will and Woody for your drive home after 5 o'clock news, sport and weather in a tick. Keep us on. Don't forget to head along to Harvey Norman, Renmark, for their third birthday celebrations tomorrow. You'll catch Zach and Tabby broadcasting live from 10 a.m. to 1 p.m. Make sure you head along to Harvey Norman tomorrow. Have a great night. I'll catch you tomorrow. See ya. This is
1: Australia. 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
10: Afternoon, Harrison Preet here with the latest. It's been confirmed Erin Patterson will return to court on August 19 in an attempt to have her triple murder and attempted murder convictions quashed. She's currently serving a minimum 33 years jail after being found guilty of lacing her in-laws' lunch with death cap mushrooms. The two-day hearing will also cover the prosecution's counter-appeal. The DPP wants Patterson's sentence up to life with no parole. Australia's consumer watchdog is taking legal action against Amazon over claims it sold kids' unicorn backpacks without proper warnings. A CCC deputy chair, Katrina Lowe, says the children's backpacks failed to comply with mandatory button battery warnings.
11: These backpacks were designed for children and they include a detachable light-up unicorn plush toy which contains button batteries.
10: Hundreds of Officeworks jobs are being sent offshore under a major cost-cutting drive. Owners Wesfarmers outsourcing call centre and other office roles in Sydney and Melbourne as part of a $15 million savings push. The work will instead be carried out in India and the Philippines. And drivers are being urged to slow down and make safer decisions on our roads today to mark Fatality Free Friday. Russell White from the Australian Road Safety Foundation says drivers are continuing to ignore road rules.
12: What we're seeing really is that risky behaviour is becoming a dangerous normal. 7 in 10 drivers admit to breaking rules, and that kind of widespread behaviour is the big reason why road trauma is increasing.
2: Game over. 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
10: The Cats are wary of their battle with a re-energised Carlton outfit tonight at the MCG. The Blues coming off back-to-back wins, and Geelong coach Chris Scott says their talent is elite.
6: Pretty recent, wasn't it, that Patrick Cripps polled 45 votes in a Brownlow. Sam Walsh was a star. Jagger Smith is a young star. Chera was a really early draft pick, high talent. Put it this way, like internally, we're not sitting there sort of thinking, oh, all we have to do is roll out our game and we'll be okay.
10: Round 13 of the NRL gets underway. Cronulla taking on Manly, and the San Antonio Spurs defeating OKC Thunder 118-91 to send their NBA conference final to Game 7.
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14: Partly cloudy for the rest of today. Tomorrow, mostly sunny with a high chance of afternoon showers. Sunday, partly cloudy, 17. Tonight, a low of 9. Tomorrow's top 18. Right now, at the De Villiers Air Conditioning Weather Station, it's 16 degrees.

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3: 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I hate you, I hate you, I hate you, but I was just kidding myself. Our every moment.

0: Will and Woody. And I hope you have a wonderful drive home on your Friday, Woods.
1: So, enhanced games, they happened earlier this week. If you're not across them, it's all the athletes that were taking all the drugs to enhance their performance. Everything was legal.
0: Not everything.
1: I think it was anything goes.
0: No, not everything. Like, they're still, you know, performance. They're not doing hard drugs.
1: Oh, sorry. Yeah, yeah. They're not breaking the law, but anything.
0: They're not doing
1: that was,
0: class A narcotics.
1: We don't think so. I didn't see the drug tests. Anyway, they were a massive flop. All the drugged athletes were beaten by the clean athletes.
0: Yeah.
1: The missile Magnussen, he came last. So, like, didn't go well for them. And I thought it was interesting that we had Ariane Titmus in the studio yesterday.
0: Yeah.
1: And we asked her, and she's a multiple gold-winning swimmer.
0: Yeah.
1: We asked her what her thoughts were on the enhanced games, and here's what she said.
2: Frankly, it makes my blood boil.
0: Okay.
2: I really despise what they're doing here. I think it undermines everything that sport is.
1: Fascinating. Okay.
0: Strong fighting words.
1: Strong, really strong opinion.
0: Fighting words.
1: Loved her. Loved her in the studio, Ariane.
0: Loved her.
1: But I just thought, you know, Ariane talking about it yesterday, it's kind of got a little bit of something moving again in the show. And the producers have said to me, Woody, why don't you bring back the enhanced quiz?
0: Oh, no.
1: And I said, guys, I'm obviously for it. Now, if somehow you missed the enhanced quiz on Tuesday, phenomenal bit. Very similar to the enhanced games.
0: Awful bit.
1: It was a quiz
0: have
1: off.
0: Have you done the same thing?
1: It's a quiz off between. Don't you jump in. Just let me explain.
0: Have you done the same thing?
1: Just concentrate.
0: I'm just going to put this out there and then you can decide what to do with it.
1: Okay.
0: If you've done the same thing, I'm not playing.
1: No worries. Now, you're going to listen?
0: I've said my bit. I've said my bit. Don't patronise me. I'll walk out.
1: Listen.
0: Don't patronise me or I'll walk out.
1: Listen or I'll walk out.
0: No, don't patronise me.
1: I'll walk out.
0: Don't patronise me. I'll walk out.
1: I'll walk out.
0: You know that.
1: I'll walk out.
0: No, you won't.
1: I'd walk out before you walk out.
0: You won't walk out. You're closer to the door.
1: Yeah, I am, mate. Anyway, so if you missed the enhanced quiz on Tuesday, very similar to the enhanced games, quiz between you and me, except I cheated. I got the answers before the show.
0: And still lost after cheating.
1: No, if you listen to the audio, I dominated.
3: In Harry Potter and the Philosopher's
1: Pink
3: Stone...
1: Pink Umbrella! Woody!
0: Oh, so you can't do this. So what's the point?
3: Question two. Which 19th century author invented the female name...
1: William
3: Miranda?
1: Shakespeare!
0: Now, the reason you lost, and I mentioned this on air, is that William Shakespeare is not a 19th century author. So there's no way you actually could have got that right.
1: So because I'm a fair player, I'm willing to give you that one. So we're currently one all.
0: No, that actually is a good burn. And there are people out there, and you're laughing about that, Joe. She's having a little bit of a laugh to herself. Why do you find that funny? Because I know stuff.
2: You can't lose.
0: I can't lose. No, I can't. I can't.
1: We all found it very funny that you went to the toilets and couldn't put it down. You're just like, it was just a fun bit, mate. And you went to the toilets.
0: What do you mean?
1: And you were scheming as to like, I can't believe I lost a quiz. Came back and you were like, I've won.
0: William Shakespeare wasn't a huge moment.
1: I just can't believe you.
0: We've all heard about Archimedes in the bath saying Eureka. That was me taking a piss. But I was like, yes. I haven't lost.
1: Anyway, so.
0: Well, just so you know, for him playing at home,
1: yes.
0: He was an author in the 16th century. We should know that. He's the greatest writer of all time. I don't think that sort of information is something you can skimp over.
1: And out of fairness, I will give you that. So we're one
0: all
1: now.
0: There's no fairness, mate. There's no fairness. Okay. It's just out of right or wrong, I'm right.
1: Out of right or wrong,
0: yes.
1: You're right.
0: Out of the facts.
1: Okay.
0: You know?
1: We're one all currently.
0: Yes.
1: Okay. The rest of... Because we didn't get to the other three questions. There's three more questions
0: Annalise, have you got the same... AI to write the questions this time around?
2: No.
0: Okay.
1: Yes.
0: What'd you get? Did you get an update? Because there's some AI we can't use here.
1: William, this is the same questions that she made on Tuesday. So the last time I saw the answers was Tuesday at 4 o'clock.
0: Oh, yeah. Okay.
1: I haven't looked since. I genuinely can't remember any of them, but I hope they come back. I promise you I can't remember any of them. I'm hoping they come back to me.
0: All right. We'll wait and see about
1: I think fair test now. I've cheated, but 3 days ago.
0: I don't think it's a fair test. It's not a fair test. You still saw the answers.
1: Let's
0: not call it fair.
1: It's enhanced quiz, mate.
0: Enhanced isn't fair. That's why it's called enhanced.
1: Yeah. Enhanced. Just
0: you're lost. And I've beaten you again.
1: Time for the return of the enhanced quiz. Things are getting slippery in here. Things are getting very slippery in here. I tell ya. Now, let me try and focus.
0: Oh, good stuff. Yes, let's go.
1: Let me try and focus. Now, Yeah. Now, we had two questions on Tuesday.
0: Yeah.
1: We're one all. You got one because of a technicality. I promise you, I haven't looked at the answers.
0: No, I got one because you were wrong. So by default, I was right.
1: I wasn't wrong.
0: You said William Shakespeare was a 19th century author. He's not.
1: You didn't.
0: So I got it right.
1: Didn't hear the rest of the question, though. He invented the name Miranda.
0: I don't care, mate.
1: I don't know if you knew that.
0: He wasn't born in the 1800s.
1: Did you know that? Not sure. Anyway.
0: But I won.
1: I won.
0: It's one all.
1: It's one all. It's one all. Yeah, I said that. It's one all. So there's three questions to go.
0: Don't poke fun at me. I'm not enjoying this. I want to make that very clear.
1: Why?
0: Well, because
1: why do you want to win so bad?
0: And you're humiliating me. Now, let's do the game. Come on now. Let's do it. It's not funny.
1: Why are you so angry?
0: Well, because you're saying that I'm not sounding like a two-year-old and I want to win. You're the one who read the answers. So you want to win, really. Let's get down to it. Let's call a spade a spade here. Annalise?
1: I love winning.
0: I know you love winning.
1: I thought you were above it.
0: I'm not above it.
1: Anyway, three questions.
0: I like this stuff.
1: Me too.
0: I like this stuff.
1: I like smart stuff too.
0: No, you don't.
1: I do, mate. I read.
0: You don't.
1: All right. I do.
0: You read smut. You read Colin Hoover. You haven't read a book without a dick in it in a long time. You haven't.
1: Will you?
0: No, you haven't.
1: Will you?
0: That's the truth. That's just the facts.
3: You ready for question one?
0: Sorry, ask a question. We're getting moved on.
1: All books have penises in them. Hard to find a book without a penis in it.
0: Spot the dog.
1: He's got a penis. All right.
3: Okay, question
1: one. Or it's not a girl. All right. okay, so best of five. We're on one all. I haven't looked at the answers since Tuesday. Well, I want that clear. Okay, so I may not remember them.
3: Ask a question. Okay.
0: Here we go. Yeah, Annalise, you're going to have to move it on, mate.
3: Right.
0: We're locking horns here.
3: So sorry.
0: I'll walk out. I've said it once.
3: Which country has the highest number of individual time zones in the world?
1: Woody. France.
3: Wow. Correct.
0: Really? That's a why?
1: Just because it crosses over all the time.
3: Do you remember how many there is?
0: Oh, hang on. No, but that's because France has multiple territories all over the planet. Is that why? Because it couldn't just be the actual landmass of the country France. It would be because France has land. Yeah, wow. That's fascinating.
1: You jumped in ahead of me, Will. That's exactly what I was going to say.
0: Wow.
1: you didn't let me finish.
0: I'd almost snuck the point there, haven't I?
1: You didn't let me finish.
0: Wow.
3: That's a point to Woody. Question two.
0: That's amazing. That's fascinating.
1: Thank you, Will.
3: 12 to 13.
0: I'm actually thanking myself there for knowing that.
3: Okay, question
0: two. Nice little addendum there.
3: Who is the only British Prime Minister to receive...
1: Woody.
0: Winston Churchill.
1: Damn it. I said my name first, though.
0: I just got two in a row.
1: Give it to Will.
3: That was correct. That's
0: yeah, what was the question, though?
3: Receive the Nobel Peace Prize in Literature.
0: Sorry, he won the Nobel Prize in Literature.
3: Yeah.
0: Did you say twice, though?
3: No.
0: What did you say?
3: I said who is the only British Prime Minister to have received the Nobel
0: Peace Prize.
3: No, the Nobel Prize.
0: The Nobel Prize. And he won it for what? For peace.
1: Literature.
0: Oh, for literature. What for? What did he write?
3: Yeah,
1: He received
3: 1953 for his mastery of historical and biographical description, as well as a brilliant oratory.
0: It's all right, Annalise. Okay.
3: I don't know. Okay. I just Googled it.
0: It's all right.
3: Okay,
0: it's
3: great. Correct, question though. Three. This one's for the win.
1: So this is everything. The enhanced quiz. Will the clean athlete beat the drugged up athlete?
0: Let's go. I don't want this.
3: Here you go.
0: I don't want it.
3: Question three.
1: I'm feeling dirty now. You're feeling dirty. Why? You're the clean athlete.
0: Let's go. Here, ask a question.
3: What is the loudest animal?
1: Woody sperm whale.
0: Is it A?
1: The only one I remembered. I knew it was coming.
0: And we didn't. We don't. What's the question?
3: What is the loudest animal on the planet capable of producing sounds up to 230 decibels underwater?
0: Wow, that's amazing.
1: Loud animal.
3: Yes.
1: Very loud.
0: Wow.
1: Miles.
0: I would never have said that. Well done, Woods. Very good for you. Well done. Bravo. Bravo. Well done. Well played.
1: That could be a weekly bit.
0: I'm happy to do it.
1: The enhanced quiz.
0: I'm happy to do it.
1: I liked it.
0: It'll be you and him by yourself. Open lines up next.
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28: Hi there, I'm Sally Pearson. New South Wales has created women's origin history. The Blues completing a series whitewash after defeating Queensland 12 points to 4 in Game 3 on the Gold Coast. Mixed results for our Aussie women over at the French Open. Kimberly Birrell has been knocked out in the second round, while Daria Kazatkina has advanced to the third with a straight sets victory. And three-time Olympic champ Jessica Fox is set to make her return to international competition at the ICF Canoe Slalom World Cup Series this weekend.
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0: It's Will and Woody. The quiz is just around the corner. Woods, right now, though, let's get on the air right now. Of course, tell us about your weekend. We love to talk to you guys. Normally, you're calling for something specific.
1: Yeah.
0: But now, it's over to you guys. Just a chance to chat, say good day. Tell us about your weekend. Tell us about something you're excited about. Tell us about someone that you might be in love with. Maybe they don't know about it.
2: Oh, I don't know.
0: I don't want to put ideas in your head here, but we do a bit of a dedication sort of a thing. I don't know. You love someone, you might like to dedicate them a song or something.
2: Not sure if we could play that song, but we could hear what song you want to play.
0: And the text line's open as well. Oh, someone's texted and said, "Hi, Will and Woody, I'm pregnant."
2: Oh,
0: huge.
2: Did they sign up with a name?
0: No.
2: Well, congratulations, whomever is pregnant.
0: Congratulations.
2: Good luck with everything.
0: Wow.
2: I'm sure it'll be great.
0: Wow, that's a...
2: What, mate?
0: Well, geez, that's a big moment in your life.
2: Oh,
0: I don't even knew how big that was until, you know, much later on. But anyway, Anthony.
2: I think for the guy, it's hard to comprehend because it's like we would have no connection to the child for that first 9 months. And then it really, anyway. Let's go to Anthony here.
0: Anthony,
2: mate, what do you want to talk to us about?
3: Well, I just want to say, I know this might be a bit of a downer. I'm sorry.
2: That's all right, mate. That's all right. Anything goes.
3: I'm celebrating the 2 months of my brother passing.
0: Mm-hmm. Oh, yeah.
2: Yep.
3: And I just want to know how to feel about it. Like,
0: whoa.
3: I'd never had it before, and it's a really big thing. And I just thought, there's a way of, I guess, you know, there's always a way of celebrating death at some point. And mm-hmm. I thought
0: You're trying to celebrate it? Is that what you're saying, Anthony?
3: Yeah, I want to make sure he knows I'm celebrating.
0: Oh, celebrating.
3: Mourning for too long.
0: I think the question you asked was, I don't know how to feel about it, and you want to know how to feel about it. I don't think there's any right or wrong there. I reckon whatever you're feeling about that, brother. I reckon that'll probably change over time as well. You might feel good about it some days. You might feel bad about it some days. I wouldn't try and put that in a box. But in terms of honouring what you're feeling, I reckon is the way to go there. But in terms of celebrating him, God, I don't know. Is there stuff that he liked to do? Are there things that you liked doing with him? Anthony? He dropped off.
2: That's all right.
0: Anthony dropped off.
2: Hey, thinking of you, Anthony. Thinking of you, mate. Wherever you are with it, mate.
0: Yeah.
2: Thinking of you. And as Will said, just take your time. No rush.
0: That's a good thing to remember about feelings, actually, in general. I learned that lesson pretty strongly recently. You don't control what you feel. It's a weird thing.
2: Yeah.
0: But, like, you kind of think that you do, and then you, like, get smacked around by a feeling, and you're like, the problem here is that I'm resisting the fact that I'm feeling something.
2: You do not
0: control that. No one controls what they feel. And it's funny, we often expect people to in certain circumstances, but the reality is no one does. No one, you just kind of like, you're just this space where feelings just erupt.
2: Yeah.
0: And that's, we all have to deal with that. You know, it gets worse by trying to deny that it's going on.
2: Yeah.
0: That's what I was trying to say to him. I was just like, just whatever you're feeling.
2: Just feel what you're feeling. That's all you can do. Don't try to overthink.
0: But that's often really hard because you might spend your whole life being told not to feel a certain way. We're really good at suppressing feelings, but you're still feeling it and you're burning it up somewhere. You know, that's why people get rashes and migraines and all that sort of stuff because you're not actually listening to how you are.
2: Are you deliberately saying that Tom had a migraine and a rash?
0: There was one week there where he had a migraine and a rash. He just had a rash.
2: In quick, anyway, let's go to Tim here.
0: Tim.
4: Hey boys, how are we?
2: Good, mate. We are good. What would you like to talk to us about?
4: Happy Friday, guys. I just wanted to gloat to say how much I love the show and that you guys are doing a great job this year again.
2: Timmy, thank you so much, mate. I really appreciate that.
0: Tell us a bit about you, Timmy. What's going on with you?
4: Working hard and, probably hardly working actually. And, you know, just raising an almost teenager, which I'm sure you guys will get to at some stage soon.
2: You're doing
4: it quicker than you think, guys.
2: How old are your kids?
4: Just the one, almost 13 next month.
2: Wow.
4: It goes pretty quick, guys, so enjoy it.
2: Yeah, thank you, mate. Always good advice. Does the 13-year-old still think you're cool? Are you still in it, or is she over you?
4: No. It's not like I have any res or anything, guys, and I'm past that now, I think.
2: Bugger. That's a shame. Do you try to do anything to make your daughter think that you're cool?
4: Just jokes and embarrassing in front of her friends, which is a dad's job, isn't it?
2: Yeah, bloody oath it is. And that doesn't work.
0: And it's funny you're calling that a job, Tim. What I have found is that has just become second nature.
2: I know. It comes so naturally to us.
0: It's a one-wood, so isn't it? That's all I know how to do in a public space now. Hey, Timmy, you can have a double pass to go to Post Malone. Take your daughter with you.
4: Oh, thank you so much. He's actually one of those. And I've never seen anyone live before, so I do love that.
2: Awesome.
1: First live show. Have a blast.
4: Thanks, boys.
1: No worries, Timmy. You, Timmy. Thanks for joining the show. Right on next, your shot at $1 million in the $1 million pop quiz. Happy Friday. It's Will and Woody.
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20: Hi, Harrison Preep here with the latest. Victoria's alleged mushroom killer Erin Patterson to face court in August seeking to appeal her convictions. She had been found guilty of killing three relatives with death cap mushrooms. Dozens of police descending on Brisbane's Victoria Park, removing protesters who had pitched tents on the site in a bid to stop construction of the new Olympic Stadium. The group had been there for a few months and had been given until this afternoon to vacate. The boss of Australia's accounting giant KPMG resigning over mishandled whistleblower allegations. CEO Andrew Yates and the head of audit Julian McPherson both stepping down today after an internal investigation. A man who had planned to kill Taylor Swift fans on the European leg of the pop star's Eras tour to spend the next 15 years in jail. The man had planned to stab and bomb fans at Taylor Swift's Vienna shows in 2024. Well, the PM is turning to social media to sell Labor's tax reforms. Anthony Albanese releasing a Q&A explainer video in a bid to cut through the political noise.
21: 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How are you changing the tax system for housing? Great question. 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
20: And Tony Abbott officially returning to a senior role within the Liberal Party, the former Prime Minister starting his job as the party's federal president today after being elected unopposed.
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20: Geelong tackles a rejuvenated Carlton in tonight's AFL encounter at the MCG. The Blues are unbeaten since Josh Raser stepped in as interim coach. And Sharks halfback Nephi Peru to make his NRL debut against Manly tonight in the Shire. The 24-year-old replacing Nico Hines with the star playmaker ruled out with a calf injury. Coach Craig Fitzgibbon says he's earned his shot.
23: Nephi's been with us for 4 years now, I think. Been, plying his trade and working really hard on his game and developing. He's been ready for some time. We feel like last year, I think we only had one game where we missed a half. At the time, Nephi just tore his pec muscle.
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25: Magic weather. Partly cloudy for the rest of today. Tomorrow, mostly sunny with a high chance of afternoon showers. Sunday, partly cloudy, 17. Tonight, a low of 9. Tomorrow's top 18. Right now, the De Villiers Air Conditioning Weather Station, it's 13 degrees.

0: A jumper. So you're covered on the top, right. So people wouldn't be able to see.
1: It's a bit
2: You've got no pants on.
1: No.
2: But you've got a jumper on.
1: A jumper.
2: Okay, so you finished work, you walked to your car, you took your pants off, got in the car.
1: I kept them on I kept them on.
2: Yes.
1: I got in the car,
0: yeah.
1: And I did rearrange myself, but I kept my pants on.
2: Okay.
1: It's a long drive, but, you know, this is a nice...
0: So your pants are on.
2: Hang on, when did the pants come off, Michelle?
1: No, they're on.
0: Oh, Michelle, I've missed the bit. Let's go to Maria.
2: Michelle.
0: I think Maria's just calling to gloat that she's going to go to a new boy's house tonight.
2: Action tonight.
0: Good for her.
2: Yeah, well done,
0: no,
2: Michelle.
0: My pants are on.
2: Outrageous.
0: It all fell apart at that point. Didn't she just spend 30 seconds at the start talking about how she was in her jocks?
2: Yes.
0: Did you hear that?
2: And then weirdly she
0: did you hear that, Annalise?
3: Yeah.
0: We all heard that, right?
2: Yeah. And then weirdly
0: she just wound it back.
2: Yeah. When you suggested she was wearing a top, she was like, yeah, I've got a jumper on. What? Anyway, let's go to Maria here. Maria, you're in your underwear.
4: Yes, I have a long white shirt up to my thighs with my undies and bra. I had to run out this afternoon urgently to go and check on Mum because she wasn't answering the phone.
0: Right.
4: So I said to my husband, if she doesn't answer the phone in 30 minutes, I'm down there. He goes, okay, good. And then I realised, oh, okay. I've got my shirt and undies on, so just heading back home and checked in on Mum and she was fine. And I thought,
0: good to hear.
4: Well, you're good. I'm going home because I'm half dressed.
2: Did your mum make a comment on the fact that you weren't wearing pants?
4: Well, she says, where's your pantalones? And I said, well, you know, I was panicked and worried about you, so I rushed out. I tripped and fell.
2: Where's the pantalones? Where are the pantalones?
0: Do you believe it?
2: Maria, you have no pantalones on. I believe you.
4: It's true, I have no pantalones.
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15: Will and Woody, I hope you're having a wonderful drive home. Mental health is a huge part of this show. It always has been if you're just joining us. And this year we are doing a brand new thing with the push-up challenge.
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15: It's strange and almost like a little bit too simple, but I feel like if you are in a really bad spot, sometimes what you really do need is just a little bit of a push-up. You need somebody to come and tell you that you're all right and that they love you and get vulnerable around you, and then they open up the space for you to be vulnerable with them. And that's really, the key to solving this mental health issue is that people feel comfortable to be themselves around others. And that really does come from being loving towards the woods. And that's what this idea is all about.
2: Absolutely. So what we're doing here is we're getting women to reach out to us on willandwoody.com and talk about a man in their life who needs a bit of a push-up. They think they're just coming on to talk about how much they love this person. What they don't know is that we've actually got the person on the line who's going to listen to the entire thing, which always creates a really great moment. So we've got Alana here. Hello, Alana.
17: Hey, how are you guys?
2: We are really good, thank you. Alana, you've got someone, a man in your life who you'd love to give a little shout-out to.
17: Yeah, so I'd love to shout-out my partner, Lorenzo. Mm-hmm. Lorenzo, I heard about 2 years ago, lost a close friend of his to suicide. Mm-hmm. And it was a really tough time for him. But then he wanted to kind of change the narrative a bit. So he wanted to do something to help, obviously, others that are struggling with their mental health. He's never rode a bike a day in his life. He decided to take up cycling and attempt a cycling challenge for mental health. And he did 60 kilometres in his first race that he did.
2: Wow, cool.
17: Yeah. And he's since evolved and become a full-blown mammal.
15: Oh, no.
2: That's right. I'm one too. We're okay. We're human.
17: Yeah. You know, he's opening the conversation to mental health, which is super very important.
15: So super more specifically important on Lorenzo himself, though, Alana, what do you love about him?
17: I just love that he gives everything a go. He's so open and honest all the time about how he feels and what he's thinking and what he does. And it's very hard to find. And it's good for my son to see that.
15: How does he make you feel when you're around him?
17: He's a ball of fun. We adore him and we're grateful that we have him.
15: That's so nice.
2: Do you get to tell him that enough?
17: I do, probably not as often as I should, but he definitely means the world to us and we're proud of him and every step that he takes and everything that he does, especially as a dad. It's inspiring for the kids to see that a challenge is easy to do.
15: So he loses a friend to suicide.
17: Yeah.
15: And then manages to turn that into something for other people, despite that being obviously incredibly difficult for him to go through. What do you think that says about him and his character?
17: Perseverance is his middle name, I think. That's what always makes me think of Lorenzo when he's doing something. He takes on anything he can, at the drop of a hat, decide he's going to do it, and he will do it. And he's not a little boy. He's a big boy, generally, or he was before he started cycling. And now he's training for a 100-kilometre marathon. That's awesome. It's brilliant. He's over 41 years of age and tried something he'd never done before and nailed it.
15: You're proud of him.
17: I think that's brilliant. Yeah, really proud of him.
2: Well, the best news of all this, Alana, is that Lorenzo has been on the line this entire time and he's just heard all of that. Lorenzo, how are you going?
18: Hey, mate, how are you?
2: Oh, good. How's that make you feel, Lorenzo?
18: Yeah, pretty special message there, mate, for sure.
17: He's going to love this tonight.
2: Anything to say back to Alana, Lorenzo?
18: Oh, thanks for recognising. I don't really hear it that often, but I appreciate the thought and the work that goes into the ride. And I've got this 120K one coming up in a few months' time, and I didn't think I could actually do it, but it's been a journey. It all started from my mate John, but now it's evolved into other things as well. I mean, I'm still doing it for John, but there's things along the way as well. And thank you for those lovely thoughts and comments, Alana. Appreciate it.
2: cyclist to cyclist, Lorenzo, how are you going with the saddle sores?
18: Yeah, look, not too bad, to be honest. I did my first 100 last week, and I was tripping out a little bit, and a little bit of sugar levels dropped down. Stuff.
15: Reckon
18: like
15: I might cut this off, Lorenzo.
2: We'll talk off air, Lorenzo.
15: It's a mental health bit, not a cycling bit.
2: It's good for your brain.
15: Good for you, though, mate. Congratulations, Alana. You sound like a wonderful partner. You guys sound like a great couple. Love the banter. Hey, mate, we're going to help you out. Get your hands on some new gear for your next bike ride.
18: Oh, legends.
15: Yes, we know it can be expensive, so I'm going to hand it over to the producer. They're going to kick you out, brother.
17: Thank you so much, guys.
15: Enjoy, guys.
2: No worries, guys.
15: Nice to meet you.
18: Pleasure, guys. Thanks so much. Cheers.
2: Bye, legends.
15: Thanks. Hey, willandwoody.com if you'd like to do that for a guy in your life and join the push-up challenge to push for better mental health this June. It's Will and Woody.
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0: It's Will and Woody and Woods. We're going to get out of here for your Friday afternoon. It's been lots of fun. Before we do, though, we are taking the post-show meeting onto the airwaves. Bit of feedback for everyone. The post-show notes. Any post-show notes for you?
1: No notes for me, but I think what we want to do in our time allocated to notes is cover a couple of texts. Do we have a world record amount of texts today or something?
0: Oh, I've got a couple of post-show notes.
1: Oh, sorry. Right. That was a loaded question. You wanted me to give it to you back,
0: yeah,
1: did you?
0: Yeah, I did, actually.
1: Yeah, right, okay. Sorry, Will, do you have any notes?
0: Yeah, thanks. I appreciate that. I've decided Smallsy runs too late. He runs too late.
1: So let's...
0: He started 10 minutes late today. The whole show, I had Joe REP up our ass about time.
1: Yeah, right.
0: And I'm like, well, take it up with Smallsy.
2: I have no problem with Smallsy.
1: I'm with Joe.
0: But he's making us run late.
2: We're rabbiting on a little bit, I think.
0: What do you mean?
1: Whoa, Joe.
0: The only rabbiting on that happened in this show was when you and Woody were talking to each other like a cryptic crossword for 5 minutes. And Australia suffered that. But no, post show note for me, Smallsy to one side.
1: Yes.
0: I'm happy to do another enhanced games.
1: I don't think I have the strength. You get very angry.
0: No, I don't like that I get...
1: You storm out after.
0: I stormed out.
1: And then the vibe's weird.
0: No, but I got angry because I couldn't win at all. There was no winning for me.
1: It was possible.
0: No, it wasn't. So I'm happy to do it if you would consider another way that you would be enhanced.
1: Do you envy this?
0: But reading the answers to a quiz that I can't win.
1: Well, today, though...
0: It's belittling.
1: Today, I hadn't looked at them for 3 days. That was a tweak from Tuesday. Because on Tuesday, I had them half an hour before. So
0: you can read the questions before, maybe not the answers.
3: How about he only gets the answers but not the questions?
0: Ooh. I like that. I like that. Yes.
1: Okay, you promise not to get cross, though?
0: I can't guarantee that. That's just how I am.
1: Yeah, okay. No, that's fair.
0: Just
1: that's
0: how
1: fair.
0: I am. If you're going to give me a challenge and you're going to handicap me, that's the way my way of firing myself up.
1: No, that's fair. That's fair.
0: You know?
1: Okay.
0: But we can't guarantee I won't be angry.
1: But you can't storm out.
0: No, I can storm out.
1: Well, not during the bit.
0: Not during the bit.
1: Oh, yeah. You can storm out after.
0: Oh, yeah.
1: Storm out after.
0: Yeah.
1: But we leave it on the pitch, all right? We leave it on the pitch.
0: I left it on the pitch. Yeah, left it on the pitch.
1: It was a weird vibe after.
0: It's always going to be weird. You're challenging me. I don't like being challenged.
1: Did have a good win.
0: I think it was even in the end.
1: No, go to tape, mate. 3-2 to me.
0: I don't know why you're nodding, Annalise.
4: Yeah, confirming it was 3-2 Woody's way.
1: Got you with sperm whale.
4: Yeah.
0: Yeah, yeah. Well, it didn't get me, actually. Just regurgitated what you'd read 3 days earlier.
1: No, it's funny. I actually, when Annalise showed me that one, I was like, I knew that.
0: See, the good thing about the enhanced games, though, is that I actually never lose because you've already cheated.
1: No, but see, a lot of the time...
0: So let's go, let's move it on, shall we?
1: see, this happened. I don't like this.
0: Well, that's your problem.
1: It's not my problem.
0: Yeah, because you don't like it.
1: I hate it.
0: Yeah, but I'm bringing it.
1: I feel like you're my mum and dad fighting.
0: Yeah, well, mate, don't bring the challenge then. If you can't handle the heat, get out of the kitchen.
1: Okay, we won't bring back the enhanced quiz.
0: Good. That
1: what?
0: Was the
1: you
0: goal.
1: Said you wanted to do
5: that.
1: What are you doing to me?
5: Magic 931's Zach and Tabby.
6: Check this out.
7: We've got a toaster, Tabby. Look at that.
8: Yeah.
7: Yeah. We said we'd get a toaster for nothing. Yeah.
4: Oh my goodness,
1: Thank
4: that
1: you,
4: is
1: Esther.
4: A noise.
1: That's really happy.
7: This is great. Thanks, mate.
4: Do you even use the toaster?
7: Yeah, I haven't been able to bring my crumpets in because they always get injured with the toaster.
4: Injured.
7: And now we've got a toaster, Tabby. 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
16: Partly cloudy for the rest of today. Tomorrow, mostly sunny with a high chance of afternoon showers. Sunday, partly cloudy, 17. Tonight, a low of 9. Tomorrow's top 18.
17: Right now, the DeVillies Air Conditioning Weather Station, it's 13 degrees.
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33: 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How are you? Are we ready to go? Producer Zach is here. Hello to you.
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33: Oh, you're going to love today's show.
35: Am I?
33: You love that. You love those what are they called? They're like romantic...
35: Romanticy novels?
33: The romanticy novels, yes. One of the breakout shows of the year has been this show called Off Campus. It stars our very own Josh Houston. He plays this love interest guy called Justin Cole. He is going to be here. So go put some makeup on and sort yourself out.
35: Okay, sure.
33: Well, I just know you need to look good, okay? Because he's going to be here in the flesh. Also coming up, we're going to get you across the hot minute, the biggest celebrity stories that are going on right now. And, hey... You know I love falling down a rabbit hole.
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33: 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Let's kick things off. 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

0: hey, it's quality work. Where are you getting people like that had never known who you were before, maybe like following you or DMing you or?
1: Well, I try to stay out of the DMs.
0: Okay.
1: It's a dangerous place.
2: It is.
0: Are you at the point now where people recognize you in the street way more than they used to?
1: It is going in that direction.
0: Yeah.
1: I'm getting a lot of the double take look sort of thing.
0: Or the stares, or the little whispers in the points.
1: Yeah. Or the like the subtle phone coming out. That's
0: okay.
1: Never subtle. It's
0: yeah.
1: Like, you may as well have an iPad like this. Like, we're in Brazil recently and I was coming back from the pool, but I was just wearing like these really short Adidas.
0: Sure.
1: Like,
0: yep.
1: The shortest shorts you can possibly wear.
0: Yeah, you had them on.
1: And like thongs.
0: Yeah.
1: And I was holding a coconut. Like, so I'm walking back from the pool to the hotel.
0: See, you still would have made that look good, though. That's the thing, right?
1: Well, then someone came over and was like, oh, can I get a photo? I was like, shit.
0: Like this?
1: Yeah.
0: Great.
1: Me and my coconut.
0: Now, the
1: okay.
0: Coconuts.
1: Who decides?
0: The show is off campus. It is right now streaming on Prime Video. For people who don't know, give us the 411 on the show, because it's a book series originally, yes. Right?
1: Yeah. Well, it's a hockey romance show, and it's basically, for this season, is a love triangle between the head hockey player named Garrett, Hannah Wells, who's a music student, and then Justin Cole, who's like the college rock star.
0: Mm-hmm.
1: And then it's basically following the love story between them and who she picks.
0: Yeah. Don't tell me who she picks.
1: Well, I won't.
0: Okay, good. Because I haven't finished it yet, and I don't know who she picks. I know that you are prominently featured because you're one of the people that she is tossing up between.
1: Yeah.
0: J-Lo's a fan of the show.
1: What the f***? Sorry.
0: Yeah, you can swear. Yeah. J-Lo's a fan of the show.
1: Yeah. Wild, right?
0: Is that my, do you like having a pinch yourself moment that like J-Lo's seen you work?
1: Yeah, I woke up this morning and I was like, that's weird.
0: Yeah.
1: Yeah.
0: That was not on my
1: tweeting about it.
0: Not on your bucket list.
1: No, not on my bingo card.
0: Not at all.
1: Not one bingo.
0: What is the most asked question you get about the show?
1: How much smut is in it is essentially the
0: good question.
1: Yeah.
0: There's a lot.
1: There's at least more than one.
0: Yeah.
1: Yeah.
0: What's the people would have already rinsed you on the smut. But what's the unsexy part about filming a sexy scene?
1: Having like 80 people in a room when you're like awkwardly sweating.
0: Yeah.
1: And do it again and again and again. Not in a hot way.
0: No.
1: No.
0: Are you like, do you get like slightly like, you know, forehead sweat embarrassed? Like you just like know that I'm trying to look sexy here. People are judging what my sexy face looks like.
1: Oh, 100%.
0: I'm
1: like, is this the sexiest face I can pull? I hope so. And then you get the forehead sweat, the upper lip sweat, and then you're like, oh no, I'm upper lip sweating on this poor person.
0: This is terrible.
1: Yeah.
0: So being sexy on camera, not as sexy as what it looks like.
1: Not hot.
0: Hey, coming up in a second, more with Josh Houston, including, can you give me a Kindle? I want to do a reading. These books that have made this guy famous, they're quite suggestive. We'll do a reading from the books of Off Campus when we come back. Right here in the Smallsy Show.
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7: The Riverlands Magic 931. Ooh. Nah, nah.

0: apparently you didn't sing before this show.
1: No.
2: Not at all.
0: No.
1: In the shower, maybe.
0: Maybe, yeah. Hang on. So how did you... Hang on. Let me kiss you. Hello.
1: Oh, yeah. It's a little...
0: Yeah. Na-na. There you go. I like the na-nas.
1: Yeah.
0: So hang on. So you... Did you... the story I heard was that you auditioned, told them you could sing, but you can't.
1: Yeah.
0: And then you had to quickly work out how to sing.
1: But yeah, that's basically what happened. I lied. And they were like, can you sing? And I was like, yeah, of course I can. And essentially we kept putting off the singing part of the audition until as late as possible. Until maybe the week before. They're like, you got to fly to LA now for chemistry reads.
0: Yeah.
1: And then I did 1,100 takes of this one minute
0: 1,100?
1: Yeah, over the course of a few weeks of me doing the various other auditions and then... Yeah, it was an amazing experience.
0: Is there a future side hustle coming for you as a singer? I could play your records.
1: We can go on tour.
0: This would be
1: deal going around.
0: Yeah, why don't we? I can manage 50-50 split.
1: I mean,
0: that seems reasonable.
1: Better than 60-40.
0: Manager's out there. She's only doing the acting, right?
1: Sorry, guys.
0: Sorry, only doing... Oh, no, wait, no.
1: No.
0: I've been cut out. I've already been cut out. Now, Josh Houston is hanging out with us. You're a real actor, right? Like, you are a man who respects the craft.
1: I try to be, yeah.
0: So what I thought we could do now, I won't get you to do it, but you also respect the source material, am I right?
1: Oh, God, yes.
0: So what I decided I was going to do on the show...
3: And now a reading from the book of Off Campus.
0: So what I decided that I would do was I would go to the original source material...
1: Yes.
0: ...that you've done so well at.
1: Thank you.
0: And I'm just going to do a reading for it because I know your people would never approve you to do a reading of it. So I thought I would do it and then you just do a live reaction for people. Did you read the source material?
1: I have read the source material.
0: It's
1: you can see where this is going.
0: Spicy.
1: Yeah.
0: It's chapter 25.
1: Oh, wow.
0: I've never blanked off in front of a girl before.
1: Oh.
0: Mm. I mean, I've given it a stroke or two.
1: Say more.
0: Yeah.
1: Continue.
0: Before... putting my in a more desirable place than
1: like,
0: my fist.
1: Like what?
0: but whacking it from start to finish, it's a first for me. And right. I'm nervous.
1: Don't be.
0: No, I'd be lying though.
1: Let it rock.
0: Yeah, I would be lying though if I said I also wasn't turned on something fierce.
1: I'm so happy for you.
0: Thank you.
1: That's awesome.
0: I can't believe Hannah's lying naked in my bed.
1: Same.
0: Yeah. Her body's soft and curvy in all the right places. Breasts, absolute perfection.
1: Score.
0: But I don't want to come off like a perv.
1: No, don't. You haven't now.
0: No.
1: Definitely have not.
0: This is one of these books that...
1: I wasn't done yet.
0: No, I was. Yeah. I can keep going.
1: I haven't finished.
0: I'm waiting. Wait. Making sure you're...
1: Sorry. Whoa.
0: And for people who don't know, if you'd like to go to the spiciest chapters...
1: 25 is a great place to start.
0: Yeah, it's a fantastic... It's only 3 chilies, by the way.
1: 3 chilies.
0: Out of 5.
1: Out of...
0: There's worse.
1: Oh, my God.
0: Yeah.
1: Chilly enough.
0: I edited for the radio.
1: Well, we kind of.
0: I edited for the radio.
1: We took a left turn.
0: We really did.
1: Yeah.
0: It is a new reading. I really.
1: What part got you this? The stroking or the...
0: The words I left out, Josh.
1: What are they?
0: Breast.
1: Oh, my God.
0: The description of her nipples, I really thought I would edit
1: that
0: out.
1: We should skip that one.
0: Yeah.
1: Yeah.
0: In all seriousness, though, after this show, are you taking some time off? Are you just going to kick back here in Australia or are you back to LA?
1: We go to Europe in a couple weeks and
0: yep.
1: Do some work over there. And then other than that, we're worth deciding on a couple.
0: Sure.
1: No.
0: Yep. Okay, good. You're going to be very busy. Please always never forget us here in Australia. We love you, man.
1: No, always good to bring it
0: up. Congratulations on the show.
1: Thank you, man.
0: Epic.
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0: Hey, we are live around the country. You are on the Smallsy Show now. Something you might not know about me. I love all things psychic.
1: You do.
0: I love all things...
1: paranormal?
0: Tarot cards. You know I'm sick for a tarot card.
1: You do.
0: You know I love to... Like, sometimes if I don't know whether or not to make a decision, ask the tarot.
1: Do you have a set here in the office?
0: We should have a show tarot card. We should. Anyway, I want to ask the question, what's the craziest thing that a psychic has ever told you? Did it come true? So I'm brain rotting on TikTok last night, come across this girl who had pulled together a whole bunch of comments of people who had had encounters with psychics that had turned out to be true.
2: People are sharing the craziest thing a psychic has ever told them, and whether you believe in psychics or not, some of these are pretty unexplainable.
0: Would you like me to go through them?
1: Yes.
2: I restyled my best friend's hair in her coffin at the funeral home. Saw a medium a few months later, and she said, hates laughing and says thanks for sorting her fringe.
0: Oh my God. Imagine styling your best friend's hair as she's laying there resting in peace. The next time you see a psychic, the friend comes across from the dead and says, thanks for fixing my fringe. There's no way the psychic knows that.
1: No way.
0: There's no way. What about this one?
2: My dad passed away at 45 years old, and when he died, we forgot to put his socks on in time. The first psychic I went to said, your dad is here. He's saying, thanks for forgetting my socks. I'll have cold feet.
0: Okay, I've got chills.
1: Ooh.
0: I've got chills. Sarah, your mum had a reading that came true.
3: Yes, so my mum went to a psychic and asked about, like, future kids, life, everything. They told her that her first daughter's going to have something evil connected to her. And then when she gave birth to my older sister, there was a cancerous mass on the placenta. And then when she went back to the same psychic, like, a few weeks after, they're like, the evil is gone. Like, it's not there anymore.
0: Okay, this is giving me chills. This is giving me chills. Hello, Maria.
4: Hi, Smallsy.
0: You went to see a very good psychic in the form of John Edward, right?
4: That's correct. At the time, I had lost my dad 2 years ago. Mm-hmm. And since that, I have been visiting him and my stepmom at the grave. Mm-hmm. And John was talking to someone near me, but no one would put their hands up. They were talking about this lady who couldn't speak English, but she was very much wanting to come forward. And I said, look, I'm not originally from Australia. I'm from Portugal. Mm-hmm. And he goes, well, there's a gentleman here coming forward, and he's saying, Maria João, which is my Portuguese name, stop coming to visit us every day. We are fine.
0: Oh my.
4: Yes.
0: See, this is the spookiness. Did you stop going to the grave?
4: No.
0: Maria.
4: Obviously, I still
0: Maria.
4: Go. Not, I don't go every day, though.
0: When John Edward tells you your parents are telling you to leave them alone, you must leave them alone. Is there one more call we're going to go to?
1: Yes.
0: All right, hello. Is it Sabana?
5: I went to see a psychic after my grandfather passed away, and it was very similar to the story that you heard it from. I dressed my grandfather before he went to into his coffin and that, and I put a pack of cigarettes, a lighter, and a piece of his beard. He died from cancer, and he had lost all his hair, so we had put a clipping of his beard in there. And about a year later, I went to see a psychic. And as soon as I walked in, this lady started coughing. And she's going, I'm so sorry. Your grandfather's on his, like, sixth cigarette since you came in.
0: Yeah.
5: And then she goes, he just wanted me to let you know that he appreciates everything you gave him because you set him up with exactly what he needed with his smokes. And she was sitting there stroking her chin. And she goes, and he really appreciated that you didn't let him go to the other side without his beard.
0: Wow. This is...
5: Right. No one knew that I put it in. I am a weirdo. I shaved his beard when he started going through chemo.
0: Yeah.
5: And he'd had a beard my entire life, so I kept the beard. And when we dressed him, I thought, you know, it wouldn't be him if he didn't have his beard with
0: totally,
5: him.
0: Totally.
5: So it was just weird that she got it. This lady was crazy.
0: Oh, God, that is insane. Now, see, I could listen to those psychic stories all day long. However, we're out of time. On that note, I'm off to doom scroll TikTok some even more. That's the show done. Thanks for listening. I'll catch you next time right here on The Smallsy Show.
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15: Partly cloudy for the rest of today. Tomorrow, mostly sunny with a high chance of afternoon showers. Sunday, partly cloudy, 17. Tonight, a low of 9. Tomorrow's top 18.
16: Right now at the Davila's Air Conditioning Weather Station, it's 12 degrees.
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10: Magic weather. Partly cloudy for the rest of today. Tomorrow, mostly sunny with a high chance of afternoon showers. Sunday, partly cloudy, 17. Tonight, a low of 9. Tomorrow's top 18. Right now, at the De Villiers Air Conditioning Weather Station, it's 12 degrees.
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7: Magic weather. Partly cloudy for the rest of today. Tomorrow, mostly sunny with a high chance of afternoon showers. Sunday, partly cloudy, 17. Tonight, a low of 9. Tomorrow's top 18. Right now, the De Villiers Air Conditioning Weather Station, it's 12 degrees.

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12: 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Australia's immigration system is broken. The numbers are too high and the standards are too low. Albo has brought in a record 1.4 million people in 3.5 years, putting pressure on housing and essential services. 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That's why the Coalition has announced a migration policy with Australian values at its heart, putting Australian values first, stopping system abuse, and showing a red light to radicals.
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8: Magic weather.
9: Partly cloudy for the rest of today. Tomorrow, mostly sunny with a high chance of afternoon showers. Sunday, partly cloudy, 17. Tonight, a low of 9. Tomorrow's top 18. Right now, at the DeVilliers Air Conditioning Weather Station, it's 12 degrees.
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7: Magic weather.
8: Cloudy today, then on Sunday, expecting a shower or two and 20. Monday, another shower or two for a top of 19. And Tuesday, a shower or two, 17. Today, we're getting up to 19.
9: Right now, at the Big Blue's air conditioning weather station, it's 12 degrees.
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1: 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Why not check it out? It's just a gold coin entry. 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
15: Cloudy today, then on Sunday, expecting a shower or two and 20. Monday, another shower or two for a top of 19. And Tuesday, a shower or two, 17. Today, we're getting up to 19.
16: Right now, the De Villiers Air Conditioning Weather Station, it's 13 degrees.
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0: The dead of night comes alive. It's Will and Woody keeping you up.
1: Hope you're doing very well.
2: Time for the return of the enhanced quiz. Things are getting slippery in here. Oh. Things are getting very slippery in here. I tell you. Now, let me try and focus.
1: Oh, good stuff. Yes, let's go.
2: Let me try and focus. Now, enhanced games. Yep. We're on Monday. We're doing the enhanced quiz.
1: Yeah.
2: Enhanced games, effectively, people are taking drugs to be better.
1: Yeah.
2: Enhanced quiz, I cheat. I see the answers of the quiz.
1: Yeah.
2: And then I take you on in that quiz.
1: Yeah.
2: Now, we had two questions on Tuesday.
1: Yeah.
2: We're one all. Yep. You got one because of a technicality. I promise you, I haven't looked at the
1: answers.
2: No,
1: I got one because you were wrong. So by default, I was right.
2: I wasn't wrong.
1: You said William Shakespeare was a 19th century author. He's not.
2: You didn't.
1: So I got it right.
2: Didn't hear the rest of the question, though. He invented the name Miranda.
1: I don't care, mate.
2: I don't know if you knew that.
1: He wasn't born in the 1800s.
2: Did you know that? Not sure. Anyway.
1: But I won.
2: I won.
1: It's one all.
2: Like a two-year-old.
1: It's one all. It's one all.
2: Yeah, I said that.
1: It's one all.
2: So there's three questions to go.
1: Don't poke fun at me. I'm not enjoying this. I want to make that very clear.
2: Why?
1: Well, because
2: why
1: you cheated
2: so
1: and
2: bad?
1: You're humiliating me. Now, let's do the game. Come on now. Let's do it. It's not funny.
2: Why are you so angry?
1: Well, because you're saying that I'm not sounding like a two-year-old and I want to win. You're the one who read the answers. So you want to win, really. Let's get down to it. Let's call a spade here. Annalise.
2: I love winning.
1: I know you love winning.
2: I thought you were above it.
1: Anyway, I'm not above it.
2: Anyway, three questions.
1: I like this stuff.
2: Me too.
1: I like this stuff.
2: I like smart stuff too.
1: No, you don't.
2: I do, mate. I read.
1: You don't.
2: All right. I do.
1: You read smart. You read Colin Hoover. You haven't read a book without a dick in it in a long time. You haven't.
2: Will you?
1: No, you haven't.
2: Will you?
1: That's the truth. That's just the facts.
3: You ready for question one?
1: Ask your question. We're getting moved on.
2: All books have penises in them. Hard to find a book without a penis in it.
1: Spot the dog.
2: He's got a penis. All right.
3: Okay,
2: or is it spot a girl? All right. okay, so best of five. We're on one all. I haven't looked at the answers since Tuesday. Well, we're not that clear. Okay, so I may not remember them.
3: Okay.
1: Yeah, Annalise, you're going to have to move it on, mate.
3: Right.
1: We're locking horns here.
3: So sorry.
1: I'll walk out.
3: Question one. Which country has the highest number of individual time zones in the world?
2: Woody. France.
3: Wow. Correct.
1: Really? Why?
2: Just because it crosses over all the time.
3: Do you remember how many there is?
1: Oh, hang on. No, but that's because France has multiple territories all over the planet. Is that why? Because it couldn't just be the actual landmass of the country, France. It would be because France has... Yeah, wow. That's fascinating.
2: You jumped in ahead of me, Will. That's exactly what I was going to say.
1: Wow.
2: you didn't let me finish.
1: I'd almost snuck the point there, haven't I?
2: You didn't let me finish.
1: Wow.
3: That's a point to Woody. Question two.
1: That's amazing. That's fascinating.
2: Thank you, Will.
3: 12 to 13.
1: I'm actually thanking myself there for knowing that.
3: Okay, question
1: nice
3: two.
1: Nice little addendum there.
3: Who is the only British Prime Minister to receive...
2: Woody.
1: Winston Churchill.
2: Damn it. I said my name first, though.
1: I just got two in a row.
2: Give it to Will. Give it
3: that
2: to Will.
3: That was correct. That's
1: yeah, what was the question, though?
3: Receive the Nobel Peace Prize in literature.
1: Sorry, he won the Nobel Prize in literature.
3: Yeah.
1: Did you say twice, though?
3: No.
1: What did you say?
3: I said who is the only British Prime Minister to have received the Nobel
1: Peace Prize.
3: No, the Nobel Prize.
1: The Nobel Prize. And he won it for what?
3: In
1: for peace.
3: Literature.
1: Oh, for literature. What for? What did he write?
3: Yeah,
1: I'm come on, guys.
2: They're great followers.
3: He received the honor in 1953 for his mastery of historical and biographical description, as well as a brilliant oratory.
1: Oratory. It's all right, Annalise. Okay. It's all right.
3: Can we do this? I don't know. Okay. I just Googled it.
1: It's all right.
3: Okay. That's correct. Question three. This one's for the win.
2: So this is everything. The enhanced quiz. Will the clean athlete beat the drugged up athlete?
1: Yeah, okay.
3: Let's go.
1: I don't want this.
3: Here you go.
1: I don't want it.
3: Question three.
2: I'm feeling dirty now. You're feeling dirty. Why? You're the clean athlete.
1: Let's go. Here, answer the question, Annalise.
3: What is the loudest animal?
2: Woody sperm whale.
1: Is it
2: the only one I remembered. I knew it was coming.
1: And we didn't. What's the question?
3: What is the loudest animal on the planet capable of producing sounds up to 230 decibels underwater?
1: Wow, that's amazing.
2: Loud animal.
4: Yes. Very loud.
1: Wow. I would never have said that. Well done, Woods. Very good for you. Well done. Bravo. Bravo. Well done. Well played.
2: We should, that could be a weekly bit.
1: I'm happy to do it.
2: Enhanced quiz.
1: I'm happy to do it.
2: I liked it.
1: It'll be you and him by yourself.
0: Will and Woody! Will and Woody back for more in just a bit. Don't let that stop you from catching up with all your favourite bits in the meantime. 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
15: Cloudy today, then on Sunday, expecting a shower or two and 20. Monday, another shower or two for a top of 19. And Tuesday, a shower or two, 17. Today, we're getting up to 19.
17: Right now, at the De Villiers Air Conditioning Weather Station, it's 11 degrees.
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0: I just wanted to say before we get into the quiz, there's some beautiful text messages coming through, 0429 13 1065. We will get to them. Okay. There's some lovely questions and some lovely things people are asking. Okay. I just wanted to know, I see you, we see you, and we'll talk about it in a sec. All right. Are we ready to go, Lee?
1: She's ready.
2: I'm ready. I'm right, so Lee. Nervous. I'm ready, ready.
0: All right, here we go. Who sings "Where Is My Husband"?
2: Ray.
0: What do you call the leftover bit of the apple you don't eat?
2: Core.
0: What popular TV show chronicles the love of hockey players Hollander?
2: Heated rivalry.
0: From which country does the traditional cooking style teriyaki originate?
2: Japan.
0: Who won State of Origin on Wednesday night?
2: New South Wales.
0: What is the name of the soft drink company famous for its Christmas ads featuring polar bears?
2: Coca-Cola.
0: What tech company is the owner of Beats headphones?
2: What was that?
0: What tech company is the owner of Beats headphones?
2: Oh, by Dr. Dre.
0: Beats what are
2: Dr.
0: the names Dre. Of the twin sisters and the Veronicas?
2: Jess and Pass.
0: What polarizing actress had her scene cut from the movie The Devil Wears Prada 2?
2: Pass.
0: What song is used in the opening scene of the movie Clueless?
2: Oh, pass.
0: What tech company is the owner of the Beats headphones?
2: Beats by Dr. Dre.
0: What are the names of the twin sisters of the Veronicas?
2: Oh my God. Jess and somebody. What's
0: Jess
2: the other
0: and Lisa
2: one?
0: Was what you were That's looking it. For. And the reason I went back to that Beats one is I thought you might have another crack at it. Beats got bought by Apple.
2: Really?
0: Recently. Yeah, I've got a Beats. Not recently. Button Pusher Tommy used to work on the Genius Bar, so you can't breathe Apple without getting corrected. But I know that because I've got a Beats cover to my new phone. Me and Sexy Das, cool. We've both got the Beats.
1: You got a Beats cover?
0: Beats cover.
1: Oh, yeah. Very cool.
0: The DJs. The DJs have got the Beats covers.
1: Very
0: just the
1: cool, boys.
0: Just
1: very
0: the cool,
1: cool
0: boys. Just the cool boys in the team.
1: Are you now copying what Darcy does because he's young and cool?
0: Das got it after me.
1: Is that Darcy? Is that true?
0: I got the phone before Das. Yeah, because you had a crap phone and you came in one day and you were like, gee, Wills, cool phone. You're a cool guy. Can I get the same cover of you? And I said, my young Padawan, you may follow me. You may. And he's still learning, and it's good to see. Hey, so Jess and Lisa, Sydney Sweeney was the actress who had her scene cut from Devil Wears Prada 2. Yeah, I think we're all better off for that. And,
2: yeah, I agree.
0: Yeah, God. And the song used in the opening scene of the movie Clueless was Kids in America by Kim Wilde.
1: Is that coming back to you, Lee?
0: Tough question.
2: Yeah, I used to love Clueless. Haven't seen it in a long time.
0: Tough question. Yeah. Lee, great quiz. Great quiz. I would love to give you something. Oh, Annalise, she's got something from Muffin Break.
2: Oh, my God. I thought you were going to say Post Malone tickets.
0: No, unfortunately not. We're out of Post Malone tickets. Got a $100 voucher to go to Muffin Break, though. And sorry, you're in with the shop to win $1 million.
1: Yeah.
0: So
2: thank you.
0: We're loading you up there.
2: Thank you.
0: No worries at all, mate. Have a great weekend. How good's that?
3: 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Incidentally, we don't talk to Steve anymore.
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0: best mates that just want to keep going. It's Will and Woody keeping you up.
1: They may take our lives, but they'll never take your
2: And finally, Will, we are free to do an idea that we love and the producers have rejected.
3: Or they've missed. I reckon they've missed this one. Big miss.
2: Are you saying they didn't read my email?
3: No, I'm just saying they didn't recognise the potential in the idea.
2: I agree.
3: I'm saying that. Were you across this idea, Annalise?
4: Yeah, I was.
2: Did you fight for it in the producer meeting?
4: Nah.
2: What did you think was wrong with it?
4: I just saw it and kind of moved straight on.
3: Shocking.
5: There
3: feeling.
5: Is a famous duo like yourselves, both guys, that do this exact idea, I think.
2: They did Pants Off Friday, which means they're not in their pants. It's a complete flip on that.
5: Listeners get involved.
2: Oh, really?
6: No, there was also a game called Are You Naked? Where they had to guess whether the person was naked.
2: We're not guessing if they're naked. We're guessing if they're in their underwear. Guys, classic, you're not listening to the idea.
3: They get to this point where they're just black-hatting. They don't add anything.
2: That's what happens.
3: Nothing interesting added. They just sit and they swat.
2: Sounds like a bad
3: it's
2: room.
3: Lazy.
2: It's not a good creative
3: we'll
2: room.
3: We'll have to revamp of the room, guys. Revamp of the room.
2: Get John Cleese in or something. Give him a chat. Anyway, get John in. He talks well on creativity. Let's get John in. What's John up to?
3: All right, so right now, though, 131065, give us a call. We have to guess whether or not you are in your underwear. Driving the car.
2: Okay,
3: James.
2: James, you think you're in your underwear. Why, James?
7: Why am I in my underwear? Well, I just got home, but I was driving back from the missus, and I'm driving in the car with my underwear. I was just on the freeway all the way.
2: So hang on. So you saw your partner...
7: Yeah, so girlfriends. Yeah.
2: So then
7: just drove back on the M1.
2: But why did you unclothe, or have you been in your jocks the entire time?
7: Oh no! So what happened was we were just having a nice lunch, and I spilled butter chicken all over my trackie.
2: Oh yeah,
6: classic.
3: Yeah, yeah.
7: And it's just gone everywhere, and it just made me feel like shit. So I've taken my trackies
3: Took
7: off.
3: Took your pants off.
7: Yeah. Took my pants off before I got in the car, and then I've just been driving. The 35-minute trip home in my underwear.
3: I'm calling BS.
2: I think butter chicken, I don't know, it's just the way you said butter
3: chicken. Where did you have your butter chicken, James, at a restaurant?
7: No, she just made it at home.
3: She made a butter chicken at home?
7: Yeah.
3: Yeah, right.
7: You got my mother's recipe.
3: She made a butter chicken. You went to your girlfriend's house so that she could cook a butter chicken for you on a Friday lunch.
7: I stayed there last night, and then she made butter chicken for
3: lunch. She made butter chicken for lunch on a Friday in the home. You get a sandwich.
2: James, you're not in your underwear. You're fully clothed.
7: No, I am in my underwear.
2: Oh, damn it! It just seems like such an outrageous story.
3: Whose partner goes, honey, come over 1 o'clock on a Friday, I'll cook you both a butter chicken.
2: Well, it's crazy.
3: What is that?
2: It's crazy.
3: I mean, it's awesome.
2: It's crazy.
3: It's kind of awesome. Maybe Stranger we're all fiction. Missing out. Yeah. Maybe we'd all love to be in a relationship like James where your partner calls you over for lunch on a cooked lunch on a Friday.
2: You drive home in your jocks.
3: What the hell? I feel like we're in like 1950s England. Beautiful stuff, though. Yeah. Good for him, James.
2: Great wintry food, a butter chicken. Let's go to one.
3: And he ate it in his trackies. Anyway, Michelle.
2: Great days. And now he's in his chops. Michelle.
8: Hey, how are we going?
2: Whoa. Michelle, why are you in your underwear, Michelle?
8: I'm driving to Pakenham to my new man's house. I met him on Tinder a month ago. I've just left work. Heading to his house. He's home alone. And I've bought some new outfits on Shein. And we're going to see how the night goes.
2: Michelle, is there any concern that people can see you through the windows of your car?
8: Well, it's already getting dark now.
3: But she's in a car though. Like you're not just in your bra up top, are you, Michelle? You got a t-shirt on or something?
8: No.
3: You got a t-shirt on?
8: No.
2: No t-shirt?
8: No, I've got a jumper.
3: You're covered on the top, right. So people wouldn't be able to see.
2: You've got no pants on.
8: No.
2: But you've got a jumper on.
8: A jumper.
2: Okay, so you finished work. You walked to your car. You took your pants off. Got in the car.
8: I kept them on because I kept them on.
2: Yes.
8: I got in the car and I did rearrange myself, but I kept my pants on.
2: Okay.
8: It's a long drive, but, you know, this is a nice...
3: So your pants are on.
2: Hang on, when did the pants come off, Michelle?
8: No, they're on.
3: Oh, Michelle, I've missed
2: Michelle,
3: the bit. Let's go to Maria.
2: Michelle.
3: I think Maria's just calling
2: the
3: to...
2: Bit
3: Michelle's just calling to gloat that she's going to go to a new boy's house tonight.
2: I'm
3: good
2: getting
3: for
2: action
3: her.
2: Tonight.
3: Good for her.
2: Yeah, well done,
3: No, my
2: Michelle.
3: Pants are on.
4: outrageous.
3: It all fell apart at that point. All right. Didn't she just spend 30 seconds at the start talking about how she was in her jocks?
2: Yes.
3: Did you hear that?
2: And then weirdly,
3: did you hear that, Annalise?
4: Yeah.
3: We all heard that, right?
2: Yeah. And then weirdly, and then she just wound it back. Yeah. When you suggested she was wearing a top, she was like, yeah, I've got a jumper on. What? Anyway, let's go to Maria here. Maria, you're in your underwear.
9: Yes, I have a long white shirt up to my thighs with my undies and bra. I had to run out this afternoon urgently to go and check on Mum because she wasn't answering the phone.
3: Right.
9: So I said to my husband, if she doesn't answer the phone in 30 minutes, I'm down there. He goes, okay, good. And then I realised, oh, okay, I've got my shirt and undies on. So just heading back home and checked in on Mum and she was fine. And I thought,
3: good to hear.
9: Well, you're good, I'm going home because I'm half-dressed.
2: Did your mum make a comment on the fact that you weren't wearing pants?
9: 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And I said, well, you know, I was panicked and worried about you, so I rushed out, I tripped and fell.
2: Where's the pantalones? Where are the pantalones?
3: Do you believe it?
2: Maria, you have no pantalones on, I believe you.
9: It's true, I have no pantalones.
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22: Cloudy today, then on Sunday, expecting a shower or two and 20.
0: Monday, another share or two for a top of 19, and Tuesday, a share or two, 17. Today, we're getting up to 19.
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1: Magic weather.
2: Cloudy today, then on Sunday, expecting a shower or two and 20. Monday, another shower or two for a top of 19. And Tuesday, a shower or two, 17. Today, we're getting up to 19.
3: Right now, the Diggleys Air Conditioning Weather Station, it's 10 degrees.
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1: Cloudy today, then on Sunday, expecting a shower or two and 20. Monday, another shower or two for a top of 19. And Tuesday, a shower or two, 17. Today, we're getting up to 19.
14: Right now, at the DeVillies Air Conditioning Weather Station, it's 11 degrees.
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0: 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New music. 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
12: Good morning, Alana McIntyre here with the latest. Tony Abbott will lead the Liberals as the party president and is promising to help Angus Taylor win the next election. The former Prime Minister was elected unopposed and says he will focus on attracting new members to the party. Anticipation is building as Donald Trump suggests he's making a final decision on a deal with Iran. The US president has posted to social media saying Tehran must agree to never have a nuclear weapon and must reopen the Strait of Hormuz. The BBC's Sarah Smith says the two sides may have reached an agreement in principle.
13: There has been a lot of talk around the White House for the last 2 days or so that they were very close to reaching a memorandum of understanding with Iran that would allow them to extend the ceasefire and start more detailed negotiations.
12: A man's been rescued from a cave in Laos after it was inundated with floodwaters more than a week ago, but four others remain trapped. The stranded men are more than 200 metres from the cave's entrance, which slopes downward at a 45-degree angle. Perth and parts of WA will be smashed by powerful winds this weekend. After days of massive waves along the east coast, a $13.5 million dredging operation resumes this weekend along the Gold Coast. And Elon Musk has reacted to Blue Origin's dramatic rocket explosion. The rocket from Jeff Bezos's company turned into a massive fireball on the launch pad during a test in Florida. The SpaceX owner saying, "Most unfortunate, rockets are hard."
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12: In AFL, another win for the Blues under Josh Fraser, who's now guided Carlton to 3 out of 3. The Blues beating the Cats by 4 points at the MCG last night, but the interim coach has dismissed any talk of him taking the role full-time.
5: I don't expect anything. In footy, in my time in footy, and you know, maybe my learnings in footy, I've just learnt to not to expect anything.
12: And in tennis, Alex de Minaur has been knocked out of the French Open.
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15: Cloudy today, then on Sunday, expecting a shower or two and 20. Monday, another shower or two for a top of 19. And Tuesday, a shower or two, 17. Today, we're getting up to 19.
16: Right now, at the De Villiers Air Conditioning Weather Station, it's 12 degrees.
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19: You're about to hear things that can't be unheard.
20: I can't remember what I was talking about.
21: My Lord. This is what it's like.
20: Oh, my God.
21: Working with a ball of hair.
19: This is Moira and Big Trev.
15: That actually sums it up.
20: I'm it does. So sorry. Why are you sorry?
21: Oh, dear.
20: Yeah, truth hurts. It does.
15: Whatever you're up to over the weekend, we are here to ponder some of the big things of our time.
21: We certainly are. Yes.
20: We want to know, should they get rid of the thumbs up emoji? Mm. I don't think so because I use it all the time.
21: You do, and it irritates me every time.
20: And that's the reason why. Does it irritate you and anybody else that you're sending it to?
21: It
20: I don't think it is.
21: Passive aggressive.
20: It's not.
21: It's that's a noise.
20: No, it's like, hey.
21: No, it's
20: yeah, I'm going to be there.
21: Also, I have two beautiful sons. One is turning 15 soon. The other is just turned 10.
20: Yay.
21: And we are on a bit of a health kick at the moment, the family. And instead of a birthday cake for his 10th birthday, he required a birthday brisket. Which I was more than happy to provide.
20: God,
21: so no cake in the house, but brisket, more than fine.
15: Right,
21: with a candle in it.
15: Birthday cake replacements. We'll chat about after this. It's Moira and Big Trev.

0: Hope the weekend's going great. This is Moira and Big Trev.
1: Well, our youngest is no longer single figures. Eli's 10th birthday yesterday, the coolest birthday of all time. This year we went to go see Michael because that was the movie he wanted to go and see.
2: Nice.
1: And then also have a birthday brisket.
0: I'm sorry, what?
1: Which is like a birthday cake, but a brisket.
2: So
1: no cake this year. It was because we're on a food reduction slash increased endurance and sweating program. And it was a birthday brisket. So the brisket was served with candles.
2: That's great. Like an alternative.
1: Yes.
2: Did you stack it? Is it a tiered brisket?
1: It was more kind of like slices of brisket.
2: So and then
1: like
2: stacked?
1: Yeah. So like
2: What kind of brisket was it?
1: Bloody good one. Let me tell you that. It was
2: write that
1: so
2: down, Ben.
1: Good. It was so good.
2: Gravy?
1: No.
2: Just
1: brisket.
2: Goodness.
1: Yep, so birthday brisket.
2: That's great.
1: I've seen a birthday wheel of cheese as well. So someone who loves cheese had their cake, which was just a big block of cheese.
2: Oh, that'd be good.
1: Birthday hamburgers? I'd be happy with that as well.
2: Like a birthday favourites, you know, the favourite boxes?
1: Oh, yeah.
2: Better have them all stacked. Are your favourite ones, obviously.
1: Yeah.
0: Turkish.
1: No.
2: Saddest birthday cake ever.
1: Turkish
0: I'd
1: delight.
0: Be happy. Turkish delight. Just every single person in my house would froth over that.
1: What do you mean?
0: They fight delight. Over Turkish delights.
2: Are they?
0: Yeah.
1: Really?
2: Is that where we send them?
1: Yes. We you send them to with Ben.
0: Yeah. Where we all agree.
1: Send him with
2: Turkish Everybody
1: delight.
2: That doesn't like Turkish delights, send him in. We'll make sure they get to Ben and his family.
1: All right. We want to know what it could be a great birthday cake replacement. We had the birthday brisket, the birthday wheel of cheese, croquembouche. That's always nice as well.
2: A what?
1: Oh, they're like a... They're a fancy dessert.
2: Doesn't sound fancy.
1: Yeah, no, it's beautiful.
0: What about a birthday tadukken?
2: Oh!
1: With a big candle in it.
0: Yeah.
1: I love it. All right, what's his suggestion?
2: Blow that out. No thanks.
0: Yeah, suggestion or maybe something you've had before.
1: Yes.
0: A replacement for a birthday cake.
3: This is Moira and Big Trev.
4: This is the Riverlands Magic 931, home of the

0: holding me back.
1: This is Moira and Big Trev. Real soon, we're going to talk about the thumbs up emoji. There's a push on to get rid of it. Trev reckons it should stay. We'll discuss that shortly. Right now, though.
2: So big birthday celebrations in a major house yesterday. Eli, major, turning 10.
3: Happy birthday.
2: Double figures. Did not request a birthday cake this year. In fact, requested a birthday brisket, which had served to him, complete with candles and a happy birthday sign as well, which was sensational.
3: Toffee apples would work? It'll be too sticky and just
2: that'd
3: too
2: be hard.
3: Hard
2: to crack.
3: Yeah.
2: Because you've got to... You've got to divide it up somehow.
3: Mm.
2: A birthday wheel of cheese, I'm more than happy to try this year. Yeah. I think that would be good. Mm. Some quince paste on it, possibly.
3: Quince paste.
2: Oh, quince paste.
3: Because I was thinking of toffee apples and, yeah, it'd just be, like you said, too hard.
2: Yeah, it'd be way too
3: hard. Sorry, we'll just scrap that idea.
2: Okay, then. Tell me, what was the... Jelly?
3: No, sorry.
2: Trifle?
3: Ooh.
2: Birthday trifle just sounds sloppy.
1: Sounds like trough, which is kind of, you got to eat it out of there.
2: Tammy, what was your birthday replacement cake thing?
4: It was actually our wedding cake, and we had a three-tier chocolate fountain instead of cake. And then we just had all the bits and pieces, like your strawberries and your bananas and everything to dunk in it instead of cake.
1: And as the bride, were you allowed to dunk your head under it?
2: Yeah, could you go face first?
4: Well, my dress did end up with a lot of chocolate on it.
3: Oh, did it?
4: So,
3: oh, I had one of those nights. Okay.
1: Yeah. Chunks. Yummo.
3: Oh, God.
1: Thanks, Tammy.
3: Ramona, your birthday cake replacement, what was it?
5: A smash cake. They've usually made of chocolate on the outside and often filled with candy or whatever else you want to put in there, I guess.
3: Wow.
5: Yeah. Mm-hmm. Yes.
2: So you just
5: one for my son. He loved it.
2: Oh, that's so
5: good. You just smash it. Yes.
3: What do you smash it with? Like your hand or something, like a bat or your
2: forehead?
3: Forehead.
5: Oh, maybe a bat would be too much heavy duty. You could probably get one of those mini hammer things. Yeah, just a hammer.
3: Just a mini hammer.
5: Yeah.
3: Thank you. What was inside it?
5: Just you could put your box of favorites, for example, or you could put Maltesers, or you could put like
3: brisket.
2: Brisket. Yes.
5: But it wouldn't, I don't know, it wouldn't have the same, I don't know if it would have the same, I would love the taste of it, I don't know how good it would go with the chocolate on the outside.
3: There's only one way to try
2: it. Chocolate-covered brisket, happy to try
1: it. Like eating at Pizza Hut, all you can eat, all in one go.
2: Yeah.
3: Yeah.
2: Oh. Leanne, what was your birthday cake replacement?
6: Hello, we used to get ice cream, but it wasn't a fancy ice cream cake. My mum would buy a 2-litre tub of ice cream and dump it on a plate, upside down, put some candles in it. And maybe some freckles or a bag of party mix if you're lucky.
2: That is
3: and
2: hilarious.
3: Then on top.
6: Yeah, there was seven of us, so there was a lot to feed. And then, yeah, we just all have this big block of ice cream.
2: Would you take slices, or we would all just sit around with a spoon each?
6: Well, we got more civilized as we got older.
2: Okay. But yep. So there were some years there was just the spoon. Yep.
6: Yeah.
3: That'd be fantastic.
1: You'd be racing the temperature, though.
3: Yeah.
2: Yeah, the melting factor.
6: Yeah. We're five kids. We polished it off pretty quick.
2: Oh, yeah, it had no chance.
3: Wow.
2: It had no chance.
3: Happy birthday. Boom, bang. There you go. Hurry
2: imagine
3: up. It's
2: the
3: hot.
2: Noise just like thunk on the table. There's the cake.
3: Grab your lollies, chuck it in your face. Let's go. It's hot. It's hot.
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3: We've got a toaster, Tabby. 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
2: Yeah.
3: We said we'd get a toaster for nothing. 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
3: Thank
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3: Esther.
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1: We're going to talk emojis because Gen Z wants everyone to stop using the thumbs up emoji, saying it comes off cold, passive aggressive.
2: Absolutely.
1: And even disrespectful.
2: I absolutely agree.
1: Really disrespectful, though?
2: Disrespectful.
1: How is it? It feels as.
0: Pardon? I said, where?
2: It feels as though.
1: I'm a band where.
2: It's like, nah, that.
1: Is
2: it? That's what I feel like. I don't know. There was someone in our life for a while who used it in that way, like as in good on ya, and
1: then it's carried on.
2: Even now, like I know there are certain people in my life who won't ever send me that because they know how much I don't like it.
1: I'm not one of those people.
2: No, you are not. I know that.
1: Yeah, because every time we do something or someone has a question and I agree with that, it's go, yep, thumbs up. Even use the dark one.
2: Yeah, I know. And it's great. It's really nice, respectful. Thanks.
1: Do you think it should be banned?
2: Yes. I'm on that side.
1: What other one would you like me to use besides the...
2: Just words. Words are great.
1: No, if I'm...
2: Why? Are you that busy in your life...
1: Sometimes I am.
2: ...that you have to use emojis to communicate?
1: I use emojis all the time.
2: I know you do. The eggplant one is inappropriate, sir.
1: Oh, it's the two I can't say yes to then. Sort of looks like a thumb.
2: Yeah, I've actually just said the least favourite emojis are the laughing crying face because it's considered overused.
1: What? Mm-hmm. I use it all the time,
2: the clown face.
1: The what?
2: Clown face.
1: Never.
2: Passive aggressive. Annoying. Smirking face. Arrogant. Pleading face. Which I didn't actually realize was
1: a pleading face.
2: I thought that was the crying face.
0: These are all the best ones.
1: Oh. Yeah.
2: Some use irritating.
1: What about the party ones?
2: The party ones?
1: Yeah.
2: No, you know, the party ones aren't there.
1: Okay. Because that's the ones I use. I use the thumbs up, the laughing out loud like you're crying, the party one.
2: What's the party one?
1: You know, like a party hat or a celebration.
2: Oh, the party hat, the celebration one.
1: Celebration one.
2: Yep, okay.
1: But I don't think there's anything else I can... use, like the peace sign? Do you want me to do that all the time?
2: No, I just want you to use words.
1: No, but if I'm just...
0: I use that.
1: Oh, what about the okay one?
2: Yeah, that's
1: okay.
2: That's good. That's nice. I like that. That's lovely.
0: No. Can we get Apple to or whoever to just split them so it's a folder just for the boomer ones so we know which ones we're not supposed to use? Yes.
1: Would that be easier?
2: It'd be so much easier. The boomer keyboard.
0: So we can, they're still there, but it tells you, like, if you use this.
2: It's
1: like a thumbs down. These are the ones that will annoy your friends and Gen Z.
2: And then they're the only ones that you will use. I know you. Thumbs up.
0: He's already using them anyway.
1: Yes, I might as well. Is it really that passive aggressive?
2: I find it very passive. Yeah, I do. Although I've moved on slightly and I have used it occasionally, but even in my mind I'm going,
1: Oh, so you've used it.
2: I have.
1: So if you're ever using the thumbs up, that means...
2: Just think I'm making this noise.
1: Good one, Trevor.
2: Great idea, Trevor.
1: Every time I send that now to you, it's
2: running late again.
1: We want to know, do you think it's rude? And are Gen Z overthinking it? Is Moisey overthinking it? Is it just Moisey? Does someone still use it and not think it's passive aggressive?
2: Okay.
1: What do you think we should do with the thumbs up?
0: Get rid of the thumbs up emoji or keep it?
3: Home of the Riverlands' favourite shows.
4: Magic 931.

0: Right now with Moira and Big Trev, we're trying to get to the bottom of a very, very divisive issue.
1: Cold, passive-aggressive, and even disrespectful.
2: Mm-hmm.
1: Is it the thumbs up?
2: Mm-hmm.
1: Is it Donald Trump?
2: They're the same thing.
1: Same thing.
2: He does look like a thumb.
0: And the same colour.
2: Yes.
1: So could I use his face as...
2: No, thank you.
1: Was that very passive aggressive?
2: That's very aggressive. Not even passive aggressive. No,
1: just aggressive.
2: It's like the vomiting one.
1: Yeah, it's like the poo one. And we want to know the thumbs up emoji. Mm. Is it all of those things? Mm. Do you use it a lot? Do you find it offensive?
2: I do.
1: Moira.
2: Do very much. Madam Dakin's with me on this.
3: Yeah, absolutely.
1: Why? Yep. Why?
3: I don't know. Just use words.
2: Man. Yeah, words are good. Words are great.
1: But what if you're in a hurry?
2: Then use words.
3: Like, okay would do.
2: Yeah.
3: Or cool.
2: Good.
3: Nice.
1: Thumbs up says that all in once.
2: It does not. Yeah. But it's making this noise.
0: What if you write out the word thumbs up?
1: I'm going to... Thank you, Ben.
0: What is...
2: Thanks, Ben, because I know what's going to happen now.
0: But is that passive-aggressive or is that using words?
2: It is now. Actually, I'm conflicted by that one.
3: Yeah,
2: Madam.
3: I don't know.
1: Yeah, what's... Yeah.
2: Thumbs up. Thanks, Ben.
1: That's can anybody guess what I'm going to be using from now on in our WhatsApp group?
3: You won't.
2: Huh? No, you'll forget.
3: You're too lazy.
2: Yeah, it's too many words.
1: If it's annoying people, I will happily do it.
2: Yeah.
1: And by the look of Moisey's face right now.
2: That emoji.
1: Thank you, mate, Ben. Rhonda, thumbs up emoji. What do you reckon?
4: I think it's perfectly fine, but I have a friend who is extremely annoyed at me because I do use the thumbs up quite a bit.
1: Yeah.
4: And she says it's passive aggressive.
2: Oh, yep.
4: And it also reminds her of her obnoxious ex who always done thumbs up.
1: What?
2: There you go. Very smart friend you have. Very, very smart friend. Glad that they're out of that relationship as well and moving on to bigger and brighter things and people who don't thumbs up in text messages.
1: What other emoji would she rather?
4: No emojis, just straight words.
2: Thank you.
4: This is it.
1: God.
2: We could hang out, me and your friend, and just not thumbs up each other.
4: I'm too busy for that.
1: Yeah, same.
4: It's no reply or it's emoji.
1: Yeah. Whoa. It's easier doing an emoji than writing out like half a paragraph.
2: It's not that hard.
1: Oh, if you ask...
2: Trevor, you are not that... Rhonda might be busy. I can hear in Rhonda's voice that she's a very smart, sophisticated career woman. You, however, none of those things, particularly the woman bit.
1: Rhonda, what do you do?
4: So I'm a courier.
2: There you go.
1: She ain't busy.
2: She's always on her phone.
1: She ain't busy.
2: She's busy. She's got courier stuff.
4: Courier. That's right now.
2: That's right. Everyone wants couriered now.
1: Yeah. Thumbs up.
2: Alexis, what do you think about the thumbs up?
5: The thumbs up should definitely be banned.
2: Nice.
1: Why?
2: Thank you.
1: Well, how old are you? You sound 13.
5: My friend is 13.
2: 13. Fabulous.
5: Yeah.
1: See? Yeah. Now, why? Why is it really aggressive, Alexis?
5: Yeah, it's just like a no thanks.
1: A no thanks?
5: It just gives off the bad energy.
1: Does it give off bad energy? I don't think it does.
2: Yeah, it does.
1: I think it just gives off like you're agreeing to something.
2: Thank you, Alexis.
0: All right, and on that note, Moira has ended the conversation.
1: Yeah.
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13: Good morning, Alana McIntyre here with the latest. Still no word on whether or not a deal has been reached between the US and Iran. Donald Trump has wrapped up a situation meeting. The US president says Iran must agree that they will have no nuclear weapon or bomb and the Strait of Hormuz must be reopened. The Liberals have elected Tony Abbott as the party president. The former PM was elected unopposed. He's vowing to help Angus Taylor win the next federal election and beat One Nation.
14: Our challenge is to persuade a sceptical public that we remain the most credible alternative party of government in this country.
13: Blue Origin's explosive rocket failure in Florida is being investigated, but thankfully no one was hurt. The rocket from Jeff Bezos's company turned into a huge fireball on the launch pad during a test in Florida. Elon Musk has responded, saying, "Most unfortunate, rockets are hard." The World Health Organization says the Ebola outbreak in the Democratic Republic of Congo is suspected to have now infected more than 900 people. It's resulted in more than 220 deaths. Perth and parts of WA are going to be smashed by dangerous winds this weekend. And after days of hazardous surf along the east coast, a $13.5 million dredging operation continues this weekend along the Gold Coast.
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13: In AFL, the Blues have stunned the Cats at the MCG, Carlton recording their third straight victory under Josh Fraser. The Blues defeated Geelong by 4 points. Chris Scott says he was surprised by the AFL's score review system after a howler non-goal decision against Ollie Dempsey.
0: I'd probably disagree in principle with the idea that someone's sitting in the arc and they can't see. Like, the rules, the technology's there for the howler, and someone within the arc should have seen that that was a howler within seconds.
13: And Alex de Minaur has been knocked out of the French Open in Paris.
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12: Magic weather. A mostly sunny day across the Riverland today with a high chance of showers. Tomorrow, partly cloudy, getting to 17. 19 on Monday, very high chance of rain. And Tuesday, showers continuing with a top of 19. 18 is our top today. And right now at the De Villiers Air Conditioning Weather Station, it's 11.
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1: Now, my dodgy business tip this week is about making a podcast.
2: Yeah.
1: There's a lot of people, a few of my friends have done a podcast, and it's interesting. Like, I've noticed that two is a good number for a podcast.
2: Mm-hmm.
1: Any more
2: two
1: than
2: two episodes?
1: No, sorry.
2: Get rid of it.
1: Yeah, no. 20, only within 20 episodes, only 1% of podcasts make it to 20 episodes.
2: Wow.
1: But two people in the podcast. Three is too many, four is way too many, five is insane. So this is a few of my tips, okay? Now, firstly, you need to sell ads before it exists.
2: Yeah, you need to start the Instagram account, the Facebook page, get that marketing ready to go.
1: Everything straight away.
2: Get your BetterHelp sponsorship ready to go. Yep.
1: Make sure Harvey Norman, Renmark are your major sponsor as well.
2: Yeah, sure.
1: But, you know, you've got to sell them the idea, you know. Mm-hmm. And the way to sell them the idea is to fake the production team. So we've got editors, we got producers, we have post-production. It's just me.
2: Yeah, you could just be recording this thing in your bed with a microphone and say, oh, my producer's just stepped in to tell me something, and it's just mum telling you that grandma's passed on.
1: Yeah, that's right. You know, something like that. The other one is invent listener stats.
2: Yeah.
1: Because, you know, how cool is it when you hear something on the radio and they're like, oh, Josef from Latvia is tuning in.
2: Mm.
1: You know, and where are they going? They can't prove
2: that. Yeah, prove that they're not.
1: Exactly. And the next one is, if all this fails, blame the algorithm.
2: Mm.
1: You know,
2: definitely.
1: Because that's what always happens. Like, if nothing is successful, it's because the algorithm isn't working for me.
2: I think this is a great idea. I reckon it's also a good idea to line up a couple of opposite gender podcasts and make sure that there's a scandal. Yeah, maybe like a bit of a dating scandal to boost your numbers.
1: There's a lot of scandals like that happen.
2: Mm.
1: But this is the most important one, right? Never record anything. Ever.
2: Right. Never record anything.
1: Always say it's soon to come, it's on its way. And that's how you reel people in, hook, line and sinker.
2: Blue balling listeners.
1: Exactly.
2: The entire episode.
1: Everyone is the carp and you're just trying to catch it. That is my business tip of the week.
0: Zach and Tabby return 6 a.m. Monday for Harvey Norman Renmark. Magic 931.

0: Magic 931, the best of Zach and Tabby for breakfast. 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
1: There's a bit of a trend going on around right now, Zach. It's called Wow OK, where we try and say words, Wow OK, in different moods and tones.
2: One question, can you do OK Wow?
1: Sure.
2: All right, that's fine.
1: Whatever's going to float your boat. So we've got four different categories.
2: Okay.
1: I'll let you go first with this one, Zach. Can you say wow, okay, in a supportive way?
2: I'm really happy that you're doing that. Wow, okay.
1: Okay, my turn. Supportive wow, okay. Wow, okay.
2: Yeah, right.
1: Wow, okay.
2: Yeah, that's better. Yeah, your version was way better than mine.
1: Let's go disappointed.
2: I can't believe the power lost. Wow, okay.
1: See, to me, disappointed is kind of like when your friend tells you that they're hooking up with their ex. And you go, wow, okay.
2: Yeah, the pause.
1: Wow, okay. What would be another disappointed wow, okay, like a situation?
2: Your coffee got cold.
1: Yeah.
2: After not drinking it for 2 hours.
1: Okay.
2: Yeah.
1: Yeah. Disappointed. Okay, here's your next category. Sarcastic.
2: I have a great chicken anecdote. Wow. Okay.
1: That is very sarcastic.
2: Yeah.
1: I'm trying to think of a scenario where I would say wow, okay, in a sarcastic way. It's kind of like you come in and tell me anything.
2: Anything. I was just about to say that, yeah.
1: Wow, okay.
2: Yeah, I hear that one a lot. It's giving me PTSD right now.
1: Wow, ooh, that's great. Yeah, wow, yeah. Okay. Yeah. Okay, and the final one, flirty. Give us a flirty wow, okay.
2: Hello, how are you? Wow, okay.
1: I don't feel flirted with enough.
2: Oh, okay. Wow, okay.
1: Oh, gosh, now I'm just, is this how you flirt?
2: No, that was me being disappointed and sarcastic and supportive.
1: A flirty wow, okay, on my end.
2: Yeah.
1: Wow. Okay.
2: Yeah, no, that's better. Yeah,
1: I don't know. That's very flirtatious. Yeah. We're just two old people trying to get with TikTok trends.
2: I'm not used to being flirtatious, so.
1: Wow. Okay.
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1: This is pretty exciting for me.
2: I've noticed.
1: You might remember this guy from 2011 when he won the X Factor at the age of 16 years old. But in the last 5 years, he's released a whole bunch of new music. He's got 2 platinum number one albums with songs like Shout It Out, Rockstar, and Shut Up and Kiss Me. It's Reese Maston. Hello, Reese.
3: Hey, guys. How are you?
2: Fantastic.
1: What is going on? You just said you've gotten back from Adelaide. You're an Adelaide boy originally. You're going back on the 24th of July for one intimate night.
3: Yeah. The name came from, we had a tour called The One Night Stands.
1: Oh, yes.
3: And then I was like, okay, one intimate night. It kind of ties up. It sounds sexier than it is. It's the ballads and all the good stuff. And, Adelaide has been asking me for years to bring it down there. So it's about time that we did. So, I'm looking forward to it. It's going to be really, really fun.
2: So this intimate night is the songs that you don't usually make the rock sets. Is that right?
3: Yeah, like we do. The last probably, since COVID, like we've really been in nightclubs and pubs. We haven't really done any sit-down stuff. I've got a song called Even Angels Cry that is very beautiful, but it will not work in a nightclub.
1: Yeah.
3: So, there's songs like that that people ask me to play.

0: at those shows, you know, I just can't. It just doesn't fit. So it's nice to be able to chuck some stuff in like that. There's some stuff that I did on the show in there, covers that I love, but I just never get the opportunity to do. And then, yeah, we obviously still do all the hits and stuff, but we try and reinvent them a little bit. But, yeah, it's a really fun show for me as well, because I like to talk, and I get to talk a lot in that show. So.
1: I love that. I actually have a request for your One Intimate Night show.
0: Here we go.
1: Because you said that you can't really do, like, it's songs that you don't normally perform, and it's kind of like the slower ones. She Calls This Love.
0: She Calls This Love, been in Maroon 5.
1: Your song...
0: My song.
1: Yes.
0: Oh, okay. All right. That is in there. I wrote, She Calls This Love, I wrote when I was 11.
1: Oh, my gosh.
0: Which is rather depressing now, listening to it back.
1: Oh, my goodness. Later. Well, I'm going to have to fight some people for these Intimate Night Tours tickets, because I've been wanting to see that ever since I heard it on the album. Okay, let's move on. You're also bringing kind of like the OG Rhys Maston, the New Dawn Tour to Mildura on June 6th.
0: Yeah, the New Dawn Tour is the new show. So I've been touring. I mean, we tour all year round. So I try to not have the same show for more than, 12 to 18 months. So this is the new show that's been going for about 3 months.
1: Yeah.
0: So it's started to really gel now into, like, you at the start of a tour, you're always changing things a little bit. But, it's settled in really nice, and we've got some really cool songs in there. We've got brand new covers, so I've changed all of the covers that we do in there. We're doing a bit of Kelly Clarkson in this show, which is pretty awesome. We're also doing a little bit of My Chemical Romance.
1: That's
0: a bit more of a secret, that one.
1: Obviously, you started with quite a pop focus around your sound, and you've definitely tried to cement yourself more into the rock space recently. But I have a feeling you kind of have a bit more of a grungy, maybe even a metal side inside of you. Is that going to peak out at some stage?
0: Yeah, I mean, Wembley, the first release this year, was it's classified as metal. I mean, that's what I grew up listening to. There's a bit of screaming in it, but they're not over the top. Nothing that, nanas and granddads will hate too much. But obviously, getting typecast as a pop guy, it is what it is. It's the reason I'm still here. So I've become less and less bitter over that kind of vision of me. And then I met the Barneses and got to really get stuck into some of the organic rock stuff, which I absolutely adore as well. Like, I grew up in a lot of 70s music. But I think ultimately, looking at myself as an older artist, I just kind of had the opportunity to go, all right, if I really want to make this decision on doing something that I truly, truly love and feel like that is who I am as an artist, now's probably the time to give it a go. But yeah, it's definitely going into that metal world. But I think metal is right now at the moment such a, like, lucid kind of genre. Like, there's so many different ways that you can go about it.
1: You can go
0: from the really heavy stuff down to, almost pop stuff in some places. So it's a really cool place to kind of, like, explore.
2: Do you think you have that ability to create more music that you like because you have an independent label as well?
0: Yeah, I think it's more just a choice, especially, again, with metal. It's full of indie artists, and those indie artists really shape the genre. I think doing something different in metal has always been very difficult to achieve, because it used to be such a, like, double kick pattern here, half time there, everybody did the same thing. Whereas, like, now you've got all these bands like Bad Omens, Bring the Horizon is one that's just reinvented themselves time and time again.
1: I was going to bring them up. Yeah, they don't even fit into any sort of single genre now.
0: No, I think their last single was actually with a trap DJ, It's the luxury of what they can do, but, as a consumer, listening to that and watching what he does, I'm like, damn, that's cool. But, yeah, it's been really fun trying to, instead of having to think about, like, what will people receive this like, or what are people, are they going to like how heavy it is? I've got a lot of friends around me that love some of my heavier rock music, but are not into metal music.
1: Absolutely.
0: Sort of swallow that and be like, that's my friend's opinion, so it's not me, and it's probably not the other 1,000 people that I want to connect with.
1: One Intimate Night on July 24th at the Norwood, the New Dawn Tour at the Sets in Mildura, and the following night, the Great Big Beer Band at the Sets in Mildura. Rhys Maston, thank you so much for joining us on Magic this morning.
2: Thank you, Rhys.
0: Thanks for having us, guys. Bless you.
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1: In this day and age, there are a couple of things that just aren't worth the price tag anymore. Expensive gym memberships, going to the movies, and I think going to the AFL might be one of them as well.
2: How much was your entry fee in?
1: $50.
2: $50, so you didn't do with the old cheeky get a kid's ticket.
1: No.
2: You did the nice, smart, legitimate thing.
1: I didn't know that you could do that. Okay. I will do that next time. No, $50 for my GA ticket,
2: yep.
1: $17 for a single drink.
2: What kind of a drink did you have? You
1: had a... I had a little Jack Daniels.
2: Okay, yep.
1: That's... Which is probably your most expensive premix you could possibly get.
2: That's
1: but
2: right.
1: I had to fit in with the theme. So what happened? Because obviously this was a terrible game, terrible result. Port Adelaide has just put us in the bin, essentially.
2: Very sad.
1: But we were late to the game, which I absolutely hate. I hate missing the first bounce. I hate missing the Never Tear Us Apart song.
2: Yeah.
1: So already off to a bad start. But it's all right. It's all right. I'm not... you have to kick me a couple more times than that before I get down. We went to the Hill, which I was excited for because I've never sat on the Hill before. And then the excitement very much declined very, very quickly. I don't like standing. I have leg problems.
2: The whole time as well. That's probably why your knees are hurting today.
1: Yeah, yeah. Well, no, they were hurting beforehand.
2: Oh,
1: but,
2: no.
1: But alas, we said we are getting off this Hill. We're going to go sit in the GA grandstand.
2: Yep.
1: We ended up taking the accessibility lift because my legs were hurting that much. So we're like, we get in with Nigel No Friends in the lift. His name was actually Nigel, Adelaide Oval worker, and took us up to level 5. We got out and realised that there was no access to our... the GA seats from there.
2: It's good to know the staff still tell you how to do that, tell you where to go and stuff.
1: Yeah, no, got completely lost. Yeah. We were stuck back there for about 5-10 minutes. I felt like I was in the new A24 movie back room.
2: Was the game still going?
1: Yeah, yeah, yeah. We're about at halftime, about now. We finally make it to GA seating, but unfortunately we were stuck in front of a couple 12s who were pelting popcorn chicken at our heads the entire time. So by 3/4 time, we moved seats again.
2: What a waste. The popcorn chicken.
1: I know. A couple did get eaten, we'll say that.
2: Yeah, of course.
1: Moved seats in the 3/4. Worst final quarter ever. Port missed pretty much, I think we got maybe 1 or 2 goals, even though we had many, many attempts. It was absolutely tragic. And what is more tragic than losing to Carlton? But I'm a good sportsman. I will sing the song of the winning team at the end.
2: Oh, really?
1: Of course.
2: That's disgusting. How could you do that?
1: It's a banger of a song, but this would never happen at the RFL. Can't get lost, can't spend $17 on a drink, and definitely can't sing for the opposite team.
2: That's why I love about the RFL, like a cheeky $8. That's fine for a beer. I'm happy with that.
1: And you can get a sandwich as well.
2: Exactly.
0: Zach and Tabby return 6 a.m. Monday for Harvey Norman Renmark. 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
14: 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Now.
16: Good morning, Alana McIntyre here with the latest. Donald Trump is yet to announce any decision about Iran after he wrapped up talks with his inner circle. The US president has suggested he'd be making a final determination about extending the ceasefire. He's reiterated demands that Tehran agrees to never have a nuclear weapon and to reopen the Strait of Hormuz in his social media post. A Russian drone has struck an apartment block in NATO member Romania, injuring two people there. Vladimir Putin, though, has shrugged it all off, saying no one can say if it was a Russian drone. The first of five people have been saved from a cave in Laos. Four more men are still stuck after flash flooding trapped the group more than a week ago. A 67-year-old man's been charged after he allegedly rammed his car into a New South Wales police station. This witness telling Nine it happened in Mudgee.
17: He did a whole lap of the block. We saw him come back around the main corner here and he's just whooped it straight onto the other side of the road.
16: Shocking video has emerged of a man clinging to the bonnet of a van in Melbourne as the car moved at about 80 k's an hour along the busy Westgate Bridge. It's understood two men got out of their vehicles after a crash late yesterday. One decided to leave the scene, prompting the other to jump on top of the van as it sped away. The man eventually fell off the bonnet and had to be taken to hospital with non-life-threatening injuries. And Tony Abbott says he believes he can help Angus Taylor win the next federal election after being elected unopposed as the new Liberal Party president.
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16: Under caretaker coach Josh Fraser, the Blues have done it again. Carlton beating the Cats by 4 points at the MCG, but the interim coach, who's now guided Carlton to 3 out of 3, has dismissed questions about him doing the role full-time.
19: I've said this a number of times. I see this as an interim coaching role. 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
21: Magic weather.
1: A mostly sunny day across the Riverland today with a higher chance of showers. Tomorrow, partly cloudy, getting to 17. 19 on Monday, very high chance of rain. And Tuesday, the showers continuing with a top of 19. 18 is our top today. And right now at the De Villiers Air Conditioning Weather Station, it's 12.
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1: I'm scrolling so you don't have to. It's TikTok Tuesday. We tried to get our boss in for this, but wasn't prepared to come and chat with us this morning, Zach.
2: They aren't interested in this newfangled technology. They're like, no, we don't understand.
1: Don't want anything to do with TikTok
2: at all.
1: The TikTok.
2: Yeah, the TikTok.
1: Well, this one comes from a creator called The Wade Empire. There's no audio. It's just an Instagram carousel. So there's some even more new lingo for you.
2: Yeah, right.
1: And it's titled, Five Things to Say to Your Boss When They Ask Why You Were Late. Which, you know, we could use this to our advantage because they're not here, they're not listening. So
2: Yeah. You
1: can put these ones up your sleeve.
2: And we're never late, ever.
1: We're not late.
2: No.
1: Our boss is late.
2: Yeah.
1: He was meant to be a part of this segment.
2: Yeah.
1: All right. The first thing to say when your boss asks why you are late, I want you to rate these on a scale of 1 to 5.
2: Okay. Please.
1: Mind your business.
2: Oh, that's probably a 1.
1: Why are you late? Mind your business,
2: eh? No good.
1: That wouldn't work?
2: Maybe 10 years into your job.
1: Things to say when your boss asks why you are late. I'm here now, aren't I?
2: Yeah, that's probably a 2 or a 3.
1: That's
2: like that
1: solid.
2: One. Yeah.
1: It redirects the conversation to the problem to the solution,
2: yeah,
1: is what Wade the Empire has said. Things to say when your boss asks why you were late. At least I showed up.
2: Yeah, that's a 3.
1: That's a good one. It reminds them that your presence alone is a contribution, is what Wade the Empire has said. We've got
2: exactly.
1: A couple more here. This one's my favourite. It's nice and sarcastic. Things to say when your boss asks why you were late. Good morning to you too.
2: Yeah, that's
1: 5.
2: A four, five. Yeah.
1: It immediately establishes who was the more emotionally intelligent person in the conversation. And finally, last one, things to say when your boss asks why you're late. Shut up.
2: Yep, that's probably a 1. That's. I reckon the first one that you mentioned was worse though, the mind your business.
1: Mind your own business.
2: Yeah.
1: Shut up. Thank you, The Wade Empire on Instagram, for your TikTok Tuesday for today.
0: Zach and Tabby return 6 a.m. Monday for Harvey Norman Renmark. Magic 931.

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1: So the enhanced games started a couple of days ago in Las Vegas. It is founded by Australian businessman Aaron D'Souza, and it basically allows the athletes to use performance-enhancing substances.
2: Sure.
1: So there's a few events. You've got four swimming events, 150-meter freestyle, and 50-meter and 100-meter butterfly.
2: I thought you were talking about, like, bodybuilding competitions. Like, it's like bikini models just totally juiced up.
1: Well, they're allowed to be juiced up in those competitions, usually.
2: Right.
1: They've also got the track and field, 100-meter sprint. They've got weightlifting and the strongman deadlift. So those are the events.
2: Oh, yeah, right.
1: One of the first people that made it through was James Magnussen. He used to be an Australian Olympic swimmer, and he's juiced himself up very well. This is the ironic thing, and this is what I love the most about it. He did the 100-meter freestyle. He finished last out of four.
2: Okay.
1: The winner was Hunter Armstrong, and he was a non-enhanced athlete.
2: So, hang on.
1: Yes.
2: You're allowed to have someone not enhanced in the enhanced games?
1: Correct.
2: Well, that is just so backwards, because if you can't have enhanced people in regular games, they shouldn't be able to have natties in the enhanced games.
1: I think they were trying to do it to have the whole comparison of, oh, check this out. Look how much faster the enhanced person's going to be over the non-enhanced one.
2: You know what? Yeah, I know what you're trying to say.
1: And then they won.
2: I just picture, like, these swimmers as, like, the Energizer bunnies.
1: Yeah.
2: Like, as enhanced athletes, just freaking going.
1: Oh, making those noises and having the vibrations and
2: going
1: everything.
2: Going crazy.
1: But you've got to remember, if they were like the Energizer bunny and they jumped in that pool, the second they got in that water, they would have been electrocuted. So it probably wouldn't have been a great idea.
2: Wouldn't have been the best way to go. What do you think? Oh, what do you think would be another really good sport to be enhanced for? Maybe like gymnastics, do like 200 back springs in a row.
1: I think it would be good if an adult did the gymnastics. Usually it's people under 18 that are in the gymnastics fields.
2: Not necessarily true, but I see what you're saying. See what you're saying. Definitely want to keep an eye on this enhanced athletics carnival.
1: Yeah.
2: Sounds like a good time. Highly do not recommend.
1: No way.
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1: We are so keen. 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
4: Destination unknown.
1: It's Magic 931. We have Peyton on the phone. Morning, Peyton.
2: Hello.
5: Morning, guys. How are you?
1: We're feeling so well. Now, we had to select a finalist for Around the World and 15K. We loved your entry. We loved that you were thinking about going to study abroad in Copenhagen. Is that still the plan?
5: Definitely still the plan, yes.
1: Okay, fantastic. Now, you said that it was a bit of a toss-up between bringing your mum and your boyfriend. Is that mum there as well?
5: Yeah, that's mum, yeah.
2: Oh, hello, mum. How are you going?
1: What's your name, mum?
5: Amy.
1: It's nice to speak with you, Amy. How are you feeling about Peyton potentially going away abroad?
5: Oh, look, definitely mixed emotions, but I'm really excited for her now. Something she's wanting to do, so yeah, very excited.
1: Would it be the first time going overseas, Peyton?
5: I've only been to Bali, but with my family. So,
1: okay.
5: Yeah,
1: it would be the first
5: time.
1: First time by yourself. You weren't sure if you wanted to bring mum or the boyfriend. Would you still be a little bit unsure? I mean, Jackson, your boyfriend called us and said that he wanted to win these tickets so that he could follow you around the
2: world. Just for you.
1: Isn't that a little bit insane?
5: Yes.
1: We're like, it's a bit creepy.
5: Yeah. My friend heard Jacko's interview the other day and she's like worried because he said he's chasing you, Peyton.
2: Yeah.
1: My friends are worried about my boyfriend following me around the world. Well, we do have a bit of a surprise for you, Peyton. We've actually got Jackson on the phone as well. G'day, Jackson.
6: Hey, how
1: you
6: going?
1: Jacko, is it true you wanna follow Peyton around the world?
6: Yes, that is true.
2: And you also said you don't know much about Copenhagen, is that right?
6: Not really. Okay. Nothing at all, to be honest.
1: They both said that they're not familiar with Copenhagen, which is just such a rogue destination.
5: It is. Yeah. They're going really random.
1: Going really, really random. Now, so if it's between Mum, Amy, and Jackson.
5: Oh, my goodness.
1: I want you both to make a pitch. I know, Amy, that you're probably just dying to be able to accompany your daughter and keep her away from this freak who wants to follow her around.
5: No, to be fair, when we met Jackson a couple of months ago, we actually were just kept dropping to him, I think you should go with Peyton, because we were not keen for her to go solo.
2: Beautiful.
1: Yeah. Okay.
5: To the point where we even said, look, we'll pay. You go.
1: Jackson, it sounds like you've got a good offer there.
5: Not for the whole trip, but we're like, we'll pay for the ticket. Come on, just go.
1: Aw, I love this. It's very romantic.
2: It is.
1: Did you only say a couple of months that you've been on the scene, Jackson?
6: Well, we've known each other for a little while, but officially at the start of the year, yeah.
1: That's really, really sweet. Well, it sounds like, Amy, you're happy to offer up Jackson's seat on the plane if this does eventuate the winners. But, Jackson, you did mention when we spoke that there might be a possibility of popping the question.
2: Yeah.
6: Well, yes, I would say so. Eventually, yeah.
2: you might be able to use that spending money on something like that as well, remember?
1: $15,000.
6: That is a great idea.
1: Yeah. Yes, that is right. $15,000. All right, you guys, you sound like very worthy contenders, and hopefully now that we've established that Jackson's serious, he's not looking to just follow around this random girl. They have been together.
2: Yeah, that's right.
1: He's met the mum. I reckon
2: that's an important one too, meeting the mum.
1: Have you met dad?
6: Yes, of course.
1: Shook his hand.
6: I think I've met the whole entire family.
1: Yeah.
2: Perfect.
5: Yeah, it's a big family.
1: You guys, this sounds amazing. We're so happy for you to get on and represent the Riverland in Around the World and 15K.
5: Oh, thank you guys so much.
1: Jackson.
5: Thanks so much. Amazing opportunity.
1: Jackson and Peyton, thank you. It's Magic 931.
5: Thank you.
0: Zach and Tabby return 6 a.m. Monday for Harvey Norman Renmark. Magic 931.

0: all along.
1: Magic 931, the best of Zach and Tabby for breakfast. Harvey Norman Renmark for the best deals all weekend.
2: Now, I know we could probably get one from Harvey Norman Renmark, but I wanted to bring it out to the public and to see how it's going. So we've got a toaster issue in the Magic 931 studio where it sometimes trips the circuits.
3: Yeah, and everything goes out.
2: Yeah, it sometimes rips my crumpets in the morning, which makes it
3: rips
2: makes me
3: them.
2: Yeah, it rips them. So when you push it down, that bit that actually pushes it down actually rips the crumpet in half.
3: Oh, gosh.
2: Yeah, it makes me a sad crumpet.
3: Yeah.
2: You know? And we want to try and get one, but apparently the toaster budget has been cut.
3: Allocation budget is absolutely nilch, and our boss, we brought this up to him yesterday because he stumbled into a staff meeting of ours. We were like, Greg, when you're off to Harvey Norman, you reckon you can get us a toaster for the staff room? And he kind of walked away before the end of the sentence. But yeah, it's very annoying. The toaster has been a very contentious issue around the office, people getting very upset. Yesterday, I reckon there was a grand total of 6 crumpets in there at once.
2: Yeah.
3: Our boss had tried to stuff in there and hope for the best.
2: It's very sad. And we at Magic 931, the breakfast radio show, on behalf of everybody, we would like to see if we could try and get one for free.
3: A free toaster?
2: Yeah.
3: And what are your requirements of this toaster? Does it need to be a 4-slice, a 2-slice?
2: Oh, I don't care. Even if it's a... Have you ever seen those 1-slice toasters?
3: A single-man toaster?
2: A single-man toaster.
3: I like it.
2: I don't know. I don't think I've ever eaten just one piece of toast.
3: And I don't think you're going to want to. So we're gonna look for a minimum of a 2-slice toaster.
2: Oh, no, I'm not fussed if there's a 1-slice.
3: I am fussed.
2: Oh, okay.
3: I'm fussed. Goodness. I'm thinking about the people who get hangry around here.
2: Beggars can't be choosers.
3: Me, who need a proper toaster. If you've got a toaster and you want to donate,
2: yes,
3: please feel free to do so. But I don't think it's going to be as simple as that. No free handouts around here.
2: Oh, I totally understand that.
3: You've been teaching everyone in the Riverland that since the day you got here.
2: That's exactly right.
3: Might have to start thinking about, Zach, what you would be willing to offer, do or trade for a toaster in exchange.
2: Okay, well, let's think about that, I reckon.
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11: 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Now.
13: Good morning, Alana McIntyre here with the latest. One man has been rescued from a cave in Laos after it was inundated with floodwaters more than a week ago, but four others remain trapped. The stranded group is more than 200 metres from the cave's entrance, which slopes downward at a 45-degree angle. Tony Abbott has been elected unopposed as the new Liberal Party president. The former PM says he has what it takes to help Angus Taylor win the next federal election. He's planning to revive the Liberals.
14: Our society is fragmenting, our security is imperiled, and underneath it all, there is a kind of spiritual malaise. We don't believe in ourselves anymore.
13: Extraordinary vision of a man riding the bonnet of a van along a busy bridge in Melbourne has emerged. The man fell clinging to a moving vehicle and had to be taken to hospital after the driver tried to leave the scene of a crash on the Balti Bridge. A man has been charged after allegedly ramming his ute into a police station in Mudgee and driving towards officers. A small number of activists have spent the night at Victoria Park in Brisbane as council workers prepare to build a stadium for the Olympics. And it will be wet and wild in WA this weekend. Damaging winds are expected in Perth, especially along the coast. A cold front's moving through this weekend, bringing gusts of up to 120 k's an hour to the CBD.
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13: Another win for the Blues under Josh Fraser, who's now guided Carlton to 3 out of 3, the Blues beating the Cats by 4 points at the MCG. Today, the Swans are taking on the Tigers at the SCG. In tennis, Alex de Minaur has been knocked out of the French Open. The Australian was defeated by Jacob Jensic in the third round. The Aussie has told Stan Sport, it's tough to take.
16: Disappointed in myself. Feel like I'm a much better player than the version of myself that came out today.
13: And Novak Djokovic's quest for a record 25th Grand Slam is over. He was beaten by a Brazilian teenager.
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3: Magic weather. A mostly sunny day across the Riverland today with a high chance of showers. Tomorrow, partly cloudy, getting to 17. 19 on Monday, very high chance of rain. And Tuesday, the showers continuing with a top of 19. 18 is our top today. And right now at the De Villiers Air Conditioning Weather Station, it's 13.
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